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Do your kids need some new shoes? How about some Skechers? With The Hits, Taranaki teaming up with Skechers in Centre City with a colouring in competition. You can pick up an entry in store or just go to thehits.co.nz and you'll find the download there. Get the kids into it. We've got three prizes to give away at the end of the school holidays. I've never

streaming on our iHeart app. This is the Hits Taranaki. It's lunchtime. Hope yours is going down nice. Thursday night is opening night for the 100 History Reimagined special show. I had a chat with a couple of the cast members yesterday. Play you some of that interview in three songs on the Hits. Here's Hosier.

0: It's Alicia Keys on the Hits Taranaki with Paul. This Thursday night, opening night of a very special show, The 100, History Reimagined. It is celebrating the history of musical theatre at the TSB Showplace or Opera House over the last 100 years. And yesterday I caught up with a couple of the cast members, including Bryony Williams, and asked her to kind of describe the show.
1: You know what it's like? It's like when I was 11 and I went and got my first CD that was just the hits. Mm. And it was all the songs that you put it in and you start playing and you go, oh my God, that song. Oh yeah, I remember that song. Oh my God, I haven't heard that song in ages. It's kind of a little bit like that excitement that you get when you sit down and you just get a whole degustation of fantastic songs from a bunch of different musicals.
0: Yeah, it features the most iconic songs, dances and moments from over 25 beloved musicals all in one unforgettable night. It is going to be special. The 100, History Reimagined. Don't miss out. Get your tickets for the season running the 9th to the 18th. And that full interview with Bryony and Mark Luthard will be going online tomorrow at thehits.co.nz.
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0: You're listening to The Hits with Paul and Annie Kramer's Fresh Eyes Tuesday afternoon. It's your local show. Do it every weekday between 10 and 3. After that, driving you home with Matty and PJ. And Matty did the bungee jump over the weekend, ticking off another 40 before 40. But what were the words that actually convinced him to jump?
1: And I stood on the platform and the woman said to me, "You won Celebrity Treasure Island. You can do this." And no word of a lie, that was the thing that got me over.
2: Oh, shut up. Stop it.
3: Did you tell her to say that? Did you say, if I don't go, just remind me that I won Celebrity Treasure Island? You didn't. Did you actually?
0: Go, Matty. It's 40 before 40. Your list, he's ticking them off. And the guys are back after three today on The Hits. It's almost one right now. Pink and Teddy Swims real soon.
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9: In this update, flooded Kaikoura is now under a state of emergency and State Highway 1 is now closed between Waipara and Ward. A red heavy rain warning covers North Canterbury and Marlborough until early tomorrow. Kaikoura locals have been advised to move to higher ground, with Whakahanga Marae open for people in need. Meanwhile, 80-year-old woman Natalie has been missing in Golden Bay's Pohara since yesterday morning. A statement signed by 1,200 doctors has been presented to Labor at Parliament over the Health Minister declining to reappoint the Medical Council's chair. Police say they respect the Supreme Court's decision to toss out the 2021 murder convictions for two men over the death of the Red Fox Tavern's publican in 1987. Wellington Airport's southwest pier has reopened after a fire last month, but Air New Zealand's domestic lounge remains temporarily closed. The foundations are now laid for Waikato University's new medical school, which is scheduled to be finished in December next year. And that's news. In sport, Belgium are back in front in their round of 16 Football World Cup knockout match against the United States in Seattle. The tournament co-hosts were made to pay for some sloppy defence in the ninth minute on TVNZ.
10: The USA didn't really take charge, and Belgium did! To Ketelaere! The path to the quarterfinals opens up for Belgium!
9: The United States then found an equaliser via a deflected free kick at the half-hour mark. Belgium responded with a second goal 2 minutes later. It remains 2-1 to Belgium at half-time. And new All Blacks prop Xavier Numia is urging the rugby community to respect referees. All club rugby in his home province of Wellington's been cancelled this weekend as part of a protest against abuse by the local referees association. And that's sport. I'm Scarlett Swetanovic. Make the news your own with the new NZ Herald app. Download today and tap into the news that matters.
11: The Hits Taranaki weather, fine this afternoon with sou'easters, 15 the high down to 8 overnight. Tomorrow mainly fine, could be the odd shower about though. Some strong sou'easterlies, in fact a strong wind watch for 24 hours for Taranaki, starting at 6 tomorrow night.
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0: You're on the Hits. We've still got 4 tickets to the Robbie Williams concert to give away. If you'd like the chance to win them, play the Alpha Quiz twice a day, 7:45 in the morning and 4:45 in the afternoon. 10 questions, 60 seconds. All the answers start with the same letter. Get through, get them all right, and those Robbie Williams tickets are yours. What a show that's going to be.
1: Me not working hard. Yeah, right, picture that with a Kodak. Or better yet, go to town.

0: afternoon with group therapy. If you've got any dilemmas that need some help, you can text them through to 4487.
1: Plus, my husband is useless when it comes to pop culture, so there's a specific task I have to perform for him, and I wanted to know from you, what's the unique task you have to perform for your partner?
0: We'll catch you back this Arvo from 3 on the Hits.

You're on the hits, Taranaki with Paul. There is a whanau run this weekend at the Bowl of Brooklyn. Something to do across the long weekend. In fact, we'll check out more event ideas for you at the hit list coming up later this week on the hits. Here's Lady Antebellum. It's Need You.

0: That is Lenny Kravitz on the hits with Again. That is a good song, but is it the best song ever? Well, I would say no. You may think differently, because that's the biggest thing about the question we're asking right now on the hits. What is the best song ever? Everybody's opinions are different, because I think it all comes down to moments in time and memories that are created around certain songs. Last year when we asked, what is the best song ever? This song here ended up taking out the overall title, because it's one of those songs which, you know, Friday night, Saturday night, you gather around with friends and family, you just have a good time when Wagon Wheel comes on, eh? So yeah, this is right up there. What about this one? Because like when I'm with friends and this song comes on, you know, we're all on the dance floor singing, trying to get low, and lots of laughs and fun. What is the best song ever according to you? Make your nomination right now at thehits.co.nz. Our head-to-head battles begin next week in our search for the best song ever on the hits.
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0: John Legend on the Hits Taranaki with Paul. Reminder that there is a few counterfeit $50 and $100 notes doing the rounds in Taranaki at the moment. So if you're spending cash or getting cash back from anybody, do take a closer look at it, eh? One of the big movies out right now is Toy Story 5. We've got another number 5 coming out later this year. It is Shrek 5. And the trailer dropped a couple of weeks ago, and it's caused a little bit of disharmony amongst fans. Like, this is an example.
1: Hey, can anyone tell me why they gave Fiona from Shrek buccal fat removal, a chin transplant, a nose job, an airbrushed collarbone?
0: Yes, Fiona looks completely different. The kicker, they actually aged Shrek. They gave him wrinkles, and they made her look younger. Yeah, a bit of outrage. You can check that trailer out. It is online now for Shrek 5. Still going to be a massive hit, though, surely.
2: Since the beginning, we've searched for meaning, built civilizations, reached for the stars. And somewhere along the way, we started writing songs. Millions of them. Love songs, breakup songs, road trip songs, shower songs, stadium anthems. But which one is the best song ever? Tell us the anthem you love the most. Nominate your best song ever now at thehits.co.nz. The Hits.
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9: 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It can be from working in a factory, using farm machinery, household tools, mowing the lawns, and these days, loud music through headphones. 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
6: In this update, southwest Pacific oceans are getting hotter, 0.37 degrees Celsius above the average from 1991 to 2020. It contributed to wildfires last year in Tongariro National Park and meant below average snow on South Island mountains and above average rain in the north. Police have reopened more than 50 child protection complaints and adult sexual assault cases after concerns about a senior officer's management of cases. The officer's now subject to an employment process. The Prime Minister says China testing a nuclear-capable missile in the South Pacific is concerning and unacceptable, and our government's expressed its concerns very clearly to China. It's understood the missile passed over the exclusive economic zones of Micronesia, Nauru and Kiribati, landing between Kiribati and Tuvalu. Two refurbished diesel storage tanks are now officially in use at Marsden Point, one large enough to fit the beehive in sight, with one of two shipments landed. And that's news. To sport, Wellington Rugby CEO Tony Giles is adamant cancelling this weekend's round of club competitions will deter verbal abuse towards referees. The sporting bodies made the call, largely forced on them, after the local referees association withdrew its appointments due to a rise of reported incidents of abuse. Giles hopes cancelling the round rather than rescheduling sends a clear message.
7: All scheduled round robin fixtures will be recorded as a match not played, so teams will receive competition points aligned together, which in and of itself will determine outcome for playoffs. So
6: Belgium are closing in on a berth in the last eight at the Football World Cup. A short time ago, they led tournament co-hosts the United States 3-1 in their match in Seattle. And that's sport. I'm Scarlett Swatanovich. Make the news your own with the new NZ Herald app. Download today and tap into the news that matters.
8: And the hits weather for Taranaki, fine with sou'easters the rest of today, down to 8 tonight. Mainly fine tomorrow, could be the odd shower about though. Strong sou'easterlies rising to gale force in the afternoon and that strong wind watch from 6 tomorrow night for 24 hours.
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You're listening to The Hits, Taranaki. See that story last week about a New Plymouth student science project who took off in more ways than one. Built a bottle rocket. They launched it and lost it. Ended up being found a few days later, 120 metres away, 7 metres up a tree. Class, that one is a success, eh? This is Sia. You got The Hits.

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2: 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That's what our marriage has turned to now.
0: Back tomorrow on the hits.

You're on the hits. Taranaki, the 100 History Reimagined, opens Thursday night. Two of the cast are Mark Luthard and Bryony Williams. I had a chat with them yesterday. That full interview going to be up at thehits.co.nz tomorrow for you to check out. And don't forget to grab your ticket. Should be a great show celebrating 100 years of the Opera House / TSB Showplace.

0: Bit Linkin Park for your Tuesday arvo. This is the Hits Taranaki. Paul here till three after that. Maddie and PJ are in. Hello, you two. Not all good. Went to plan last night in Invercargill, I hear.
1: Hello.
2: Hi.
1: Look, it was an amazing night at Alpha Quiz Live in Invercargill. However, yes, there was a little stuff up at the end of the night, which we desperately need to address as we kick the show off.
2: I would say not our fault, but we were the public faces of the stuff up.
0: Oh, yeah. I know what you mean.
1: So we'll tell you about that this afternoon.
2: Plus, I was sitting on the plane this morning to fly back to Auckland, and after about 5 minutes of sitting next to this guy on the plane, he kind of elbows me and he goes, "Hey, have a look at this." And he showed me something on his phone that made me go, "Oh my God." So I'll tell you that story this afternoon.
0: All right, catch up real soon. Ella Langley is next on the Hits.
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0: This is the Hits Taranaki with Paul. It is almost 3 o'clock, so that is your local show around the Maunga for a Tuesday. Thanks for listening. Do appreciate it. Maddie and PJ are along next. They'll take you through the afternoon, and I'll be back tomorrow. We'll do it again from 10 a.m. Till then, take care. See ya.
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0: The Prime Minister says he'll be talking with other Pacific leaders about China's ballistic missile test yesterday, and no one in the region wants more militarisation. ACT says we'll never know if the government intended to restrict virtual private networks, which let people log in without identifying where they're from, after it's denied plans to make it part of a ban on social media for under-16s. Bunnings has completed its South Island rollout of facial recognition tech following earlier rollout in the north. It identifies previously threatening customers. Power bills could start to fall as wholesale prices approach near record lows, with the retailer price for electricity in June the lowest since 2004. That's news. In sport, Belgium have banished the United States from their home Football World Cup after a crushing 4-1 win in round of 16 action in Seattle. The eighth-ranked side in the world were in command from the outset, taking the lead in the ninth minute. Romelu Lukaku provided the exclamation point in injury time on TVNZ.
1: That falls for Lukaku, and he will find the net. He so often has his say. He helps the Belgians make their way.
0: Belgium will face Spain in the quarterfinals. Warriors winger Dalen Watini-Zelezniak will miss Friday's NRL clash against the West Tigers after suffering a hamstring strain in their loss to the Dolphins. That's sport. I'm Scarlett Swatanovic. Make the news your own with the new NZ Herald app. Download today and tap into the news that matters.
2: The Hits, Taranaki weather, nice and fine. We've got Saisterlies, a low of 8 tonight. Tomorrow, mainly fine, chance of a shower with gale Saisterly winds, a high of 14 degrees. Got occasional rain on Thursday, clearing in the morning with gale Saisterlies.
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5: Good afternoon. Well, isn't it good afternoon? It is wet and miserable around so much of the country. I think we can finally settle on the fact that winter's arrived.
6: Yeah, we were just talking last week about how beautiful and clear blue the skies were and how amazing it was.
5: We jinx it every time. And you know what? It is widespread, the weather. So coming up in the next half an hour, Heather Cates from Met Service. We're going to get her on the show and just see what we need to get across, see what we need to be aware of. A few weather warnings in place.
6: Yes. Up next, though.
5: Oh.
6: We were in Invercargill last night. We hosted the Alpha Quiz Live.
5: It was such a great night.
6: It was a great
5: night.
6: Honestly,
5: Invercargill brought the vibes. Everything was going well until right at the end of the evening.
6: Yep.
5: And Maddie and I were left red-faced.
6: Quite the public stuff up, and we need to tell you about it next.
5: We'll come back in two songs after Pink and Willow. You're on The Hits.

0: Shaboozy, it is Born to Die. You're on the hits with Maddie and PJ. 3:08 for you Tuesday afternoon. And we had a wonderful evening in Invercargill last night at the Langlands. We were hosting our Alpha Quiz live. And I got to say, for a cold Monday night, Invercargill really showed up.
1: Truly. They were there in their droves and they were ready for a good night. They were having a ball.
0: And I'd say that the Alpha Quiz went pretty smoothly, would you say?
1: I would absolutely say that we went through the rounds, with the answer, we asked the question with enthusiasm and...
0: I may have thought that there were only 8 questions per round on the first, and I was like, that's there fine. We go. And then you're like, no, Pete, still 2
1: more questions, but that's okay.
0: That was because we had 8 rounds, so I thought it would be 8 questions, 8 rounds.
1: In the grand scheme of things, a minor hiccup, an absolute minor hiccup.
0: And then we got to the business end of the evening, and this is always the exciting part. You know, you can feel the anticipation building in the room. They're like, okay, who is coming home with the bacon? Because first place won $300 on the bar tab. Second place won $200.
1: Mm-hmm. So we announced second place, $200. Congratulations to the boys. It was a team of...
0: And the winner is...
1: The Matt Murrays, I believe. They were the
0: Matt
1: second
0: Murrays.
1: Place.
0: Well done.
1: Yeah, and then we said, which means with 63 points, the winners... And we made the announcement.
0: Can you remember what
1: I've forgotten the team name.
0: I remember it was a clever name, but anyway, they were brilliant. They were right in front of us. And they even had this woman from Wellington who had ended up on their team. She was staying at the Langlands, and they were like, do you want to be part of our team?
1: Yeah, they didn't know each other. It was great.
0: No.
1: And here's the thing. They were shocked to have won.
0: Yeah.
1: It's something I noticed, actually. They were very surprised to have taken it out.
0: But anyway, we're like, well done. And then I went up and I gave a cuddle and I handed over the envelope and they were like, thank you so much, guys. This is like really made our Monday. This has just made our week.
1: And then someone approached the table from an opposing team and said, I'm so sorry, but we were counting how many we'd got right on each round. And if the first place team got 63 points, I'm pretty sure we got 67 points. And that's when we realised that someone had done some miscalculations.
0: Someone, not us.
1: Not us, not us.
0: Not us. Because we were just reading the teleprompter, guys, all right? We just opened up the envelope and what did it say?
1: Yeah, exactly. It was like the time that Steve Harvey was hosting the Miss Universe pageant in 2015 and he announced the winner.
2: I have to apologize. The first runner-up is Colombia. Miss Universe 2015 is Philippines.
1: That was our Steve Harvey moment last night.
0: I honestly wanted to crawl into a hole.
1: Didn't we all?
0: Like, there's like all of a sudden this kerfuffle because the night had wrapped and then all of a sudden we had to get back up on the mic and go, excuse me, guys. And
1: don't go anywhere. Like, don't go anywhere. Yeah.
0: What? Luckily, everyone was amazing about it. We managed to get together a bit more prize money for the mats that ended up getting pushed out. But 0800 The Hits to kick off the show this afternoon. Have you made a public stuff up? Maybe it was your job, you had to do something in front of a bunch of people and things did not go to plan and there was a big faux pas. What happened? 0800 The Hit, so you can text us 4487, please. If we're doing it, you're doing it too, right? The most public stuff up you've done, your call's next after Natasha Bedingfield on The Hit.

0: Caulfield on the hats. We want to know this afternoon, what is the biggest stuff up you've made after Maddy and I announced the wrong winner at the office live last night?
1: Hey, not technically our fault.
0: Yeah, we weren't doing the marking. There was just one quiz, I think. Well, there was one category that had been missed, yes. And that's where it went wrong.
1: But we were the public face of the stuff up. So revel in our embarrassment and join in our embarrassment and tell us what was the worst public stuff up you did. We've got some good texts coming through to 4487. Someone said, I called my boss mum during a staff meeting once.
0: Hello, mummy. I mean, that would break your ice, wouldn't it?
1: Yeah, I guess you're right. I guess so. keep them coming in.
0: For your chance to win from our Chemist Warehouse shelf, the biggest stuff up you've made, ideally in public, our favourite, we'll hook you up right after 6:60. This is Before You Leave on the Hits.

0: 660 before you leave on the hits with Maddie and PJ for a Tuesday afternoon. We're celebrating public stuff ups after what was a pretty smooth night, I'd say. 90% of the night went so well. Maddie and I hosted the Alpha Quiz live in Invercargill at the Langlands, and when it came to announcing the winner, you know, the exciting part of the night, mm-hmm. we're in the business time and we go, okay, your runner-up is and your winner is, and everyone was happy, they got their prize money, and then, can everybody please sit back down? We got a few things wrong.
1: Yeah. But if we can take anything away from it, at least it was in a smallish environment. Some of them are much more public. Yeah, but some of them are much more public than we had. Like, I remember years ago there was Australia's Next Top Model. They decided to do a live finale where they announced who the winning model was going to be on the reality TV show. Yeah. And the host of the show accidentally announced the wrong winner.
2: Oh, my God. I don't know what to say right now. I'm feeling a bit sick about this. This was a complete accident. I'm so sorry. It's Amanda. I'm so sorry. Oh! It was fed to me wrong. Oh!
0: It was fed to me wrong. I love how she's trying to do it, but throw the other person under the bus.
1: You're under the bus.
0: You would, though. All eyes on you.
1: Listen to this text that's coming to 4487 page. I was best man at my brother's wedding and accidentally thanked his ex-girlfriend instead of his new wife in my speech.
0: I don't know how you come back from that. No. You have to kind of like lean in and just 100%. Almost make it, I don't know, 100%. You either lean in, make it a joke, or you just pass out and you just fake, like faint. Donna is joining us. Happy Tuesday, Donna.
3: Happy Tuesday, guys.
1: Wet and wild where you are, Donna?
3: Sorry, what was that?
1: Is it wet and wild where you are?
3: Oh, it sure is. Yeah. Sure is. Wet and wild.
0: Whereabouts are you?
3: I'm in Wellington.
0: Yeah. All right, what was your public stuff up?
3: Okay, so this is quite good. I went shopping with hubby. We don't normally shop together. He was on pushing trolley. I was on putting products in trolley. I saw these new products and I'm like, hey, babe, shall we try some of these? And we'd been feeling a bit, you know, amorous. And so I put my hand down the back of his bum and saw through the things that dangle there. And I heard a voice that I didn't recognise go, if you like. And I spun around. Hubby had walked off without me knowing. And there was a senior citizen man standing next to me. And I'd squeezed his bits and I just went, oh my God, I'm so sorry. He's like, that's all right, love, you just made my day.
0: Donna!
1: That makes me Paige feel a little bit better.
0: I was like, your daughter, she's got a story about the supermarket. How bad can it be? Yeah.
1: That is brilliant, Donna. That is so...
3: I immediately told, you know, caught up to husband and told him, and he was like, what the actual? And I went, well, the weird thing is I didn't actually notice a difference. It wasn't until he spoke that I knew it wasn't you.
0: Caller of the week.
1: It's Tuesday, but I'm calling it. Yeah.
0: Nah, it's miserable around the country. We're going to give you a $100 Chemist Warehouse voucher, Donna.
3: Amazing, guys. Thank you so much.
1: You are our caller of the week. That is an outstanding story. Well done.
3: Thanks, guys. Have a good one, eh?
0: You two have got so many follow-up questions, but I don't think they're appropriate for this time of day. It has just gone 24 past three, and yes, we're going to get across all of the wet and wild weather with Heather Keats from Met Service next on the hits.

0: Taylor Swift on the hits for your dreary Tuesday afternoon. You're with Maddie and PJ. And look, a lot of rubbish weather around the country this afternoon. We could try our best to dissect it on our own, but Heather Cates is joining us from Met Service again this afternoon. Heather, tell us, can you give us a quick breakdown on what we really need to look out for this afternoon?
1: Rain, lots and lots of rain, yeah. And then the impacts that come from that rain. So we've seen, like, Kaikoura, right, normally gets about 60 millimetres of rain in July. In the last 24 hours, they've had 101 millimetres of rain. So already 1.5 months worth of rain falling in the Kaikoura township. That's not even including the ranges. So the ranges have had over 231 millimetres of waterfall, which is just crazy, and it's why we're seeing those impacts on the ground.
2: So some evacuations, of course, and a state of emergency in Kaikoura as well, right?
1: Yeah, so we've got that red warning in place for parts of Marlborough and Canterbury until 6 tomorrow morning. So they can expect up to another 200 millimetres of rain to fall on what's already fallen. Look, that might not be experienced in those coastal townships, but that rain falls in the ranges and it's got to go somewhere, right? So it then goes into the river network, and that's when we see what we've seen already. Those roads washed out, the Kōwhai River breached its banks. So with another 12 hours of rain expected just in that region, yeah, the impacts will continue as that water travels down to the coast.
0: In the south, obviously Otago, there's been flooding. Now there's also snow in the south this afternoon.
1: Yeah, there's heaps of snow still to come. We've got road snowfall warnings in place for tomorrow and into Thursday. Poor coastal Otago, so Dunedin, again, they've now got a new heavy rain watch out. So they're already in recovery mode after that red warning from Sunday. They're going to get another feed of heavy rain coming through over the next couple of days. Wired Up is going to be hammered. 44 hours of rain expected there. We've then got winds all the way from Marlborough Sounds and Wellington, Kapiti up through Taranaki. It's just a really, really bad storm. It's a big low-pressure system. At the moment, that centre of it's moving across Northland, but it is feeding back this rain, which will continue for the next couple of days.
0: Yeah, I've got a friend who lives in the south of Wairarapa, and this is just off the back of last week having serious flooding. Now it's meant to be a 44-hour deluge, so I think they're getting pretty nervous.
1: Yeah, and it's completely understandable. That water's got nowhere to go, right? They're drenched.
0: Yeah.
1: It's the same as the northeast of the South Island. That water literally has nowhere to go, which is why we see those surface flooding and then obviously those rivers and creeks rising. We've also got thunderstorms again as well. So places like Auckland, the Coromandel, Bay of Plenty. And then, yeah, if you're travelling for school holidays, the snow is beautiful, but it is also challenging. So it's best to keep an eye, especially if you're planning on travelling on the Arthurs, Porters, Linders Pass, Crown Range Road, the Milford Road. It's just a busy week.
2: And it's obviously, yeah, expected for a few more days. So Heather, thank you so much. We will, of course, keep across this for people, and nzherald.co.nz will have all the latest information, as will Met Service as well. Heather, thank you so much.
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7: 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Our People's Poll is coming up next, and you can weigh in on our Facebook or Instagram. We want to know, do you go to a new place if you haven't been recommended by someone else, or do you just walk in cold turkey? We'll go there next after Bruno Mars. This is Grenade on the hits. Easy.

Oh, there seems to be a problem with PJ's microphone. I'm not hearing you, PJ. Sorry, we don't seem to be hearing PJ. We're going to try and fix this problem. We'll come back and do our people's poll after. In this is I'm With You on...

0: Avril Lavigne. I'm with you
1: on the hits with Maddie and PJ. Sorry, had a few technical difficulties just before. It is 4:10.
2: The people's poll, the people's poll. Everybody come together, it's the people's poll.
1: Welcome to our people's poll. Mike's working.
3: We're back.
1: We on, baby. Hello. All right, today we're talking about going to a new establishment. Like, is it an eatery, a cafe? Maybe if you're visiting a town and you're like, oh, I want to go to this place. Do you go in raw dog? Do you go in cold turkey without any recommendations? Just walking off the street by aesthetic, by vibe? Or do you do research? Like, what's your process, Maddie? Because you're a bit of a connoisseur.
3: I do love a recommendation, but the issue with recommendations is you have to trust the person you're getting the recommendation from. Because one person's recommendation of good coffee isn't necessarily my recommendation of good coffee.
1: Absolutely. You know?
3: Very different things. So I love a recommendation, but I generally tend to go off vibe. I look at the... I'm very particular about aesthetics. So good signage, a good website, good like decor.
1: We were traveling around the country when we'd sort of just started working together, in each town, Maddie would often take the recommendations. He's like, I'll find us a place. And then we got to Napier and I was like, I've got this, guys. I'll find us a place. And I have never lived it down, taking us out for lunch to a place that was not up to Maddie's standard. Because it had 5 stars on Google. But guys, can I tell you, Google reviews aren't the be-all and end-all.
3: Because what are you doing?
1: Well, because today, after driving back, after being in Invercargill overnight, I went to this new, like, katsu place because I was craving a miso soup.
3: Yep.
1: And I went in and I was like, I have absolutely no idea if this is going to be good. And I was like, I just feel like maybe I should have actually... got a recommendation, but also you know me.
3: Yep.
1: I live life on the edge. I live wild. So I'm kind of a bit of everything.
3: And did the katsu deliver?
1: I burnt my mouth the miso. I've got a blister. So let us know, what are you doing when it comes to trying new places? Do you only go on recommendations or do you go off vibe? What do you do? Text us 4487 and we'll come back after Alex Warren and Alex.

0: Alex Warren, Ali Henderson, you're on the hits with Maddie and PJ. The people's poll, the people's poll. Everybody come together, it's the people's poll. Our people's poll today, we want to know when you are going to an eatery or a cafe, if you're in a different town or whatever, do you always go only based on recommendation or do you take the vibe? What's your process with trying new places? Or you just go willy-nilly, you just go in and try because you don't know if you don't try, right?
1: I'll just vibe it. Yeah. I mean, I do. If someone that I know and trust gives me a recommendation, then sure. Like, it's great to have a recommendation, but I feel like I can make my own mind up.
0: You know the vibes. Yeah. We've got a few texts coming through. I usually check TikTok to see the vibe of the food, and then I check the comments. Comments section is quite interesting when it comes to, like, because you do see, like, a wide range of people's honesty.
1: Yeah.
0: And Deirdre said, if I walk by and it doesn't look like a food hall, I will try it. My fiance thinks I'm a snob, but I know what I like. Nicola said, my kids have celiac disease, so we must plan everywhere we go to eat. We only go to places recommended by other celiacs. That makes sense. And then Adrian said, I have a toddler, so it's usually if I can, I will. But saying that, if I've had a bad coffee, I'm not going back.
1: Yeah, that's it. And then word of mouth.
0: Yeah, and that's it. And then so the wheel begins.
1: Exactly. Well, thank you so much for your texts and messages for our people's poll today.
0: And it's just gone 3 minutes to 4. Coming up after 4 Robbie Williams tickets on the line with our alpha quiz. If you can get those 10 quiz questions correct, that's coming up at 4:45 on the hits.
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4: In this update, a state of emergency holds in Kaikoura as flooding worsens after the Kōwhai River burst its banks this morning. Whakahanga Marae and New Life Church are open to sheltered displaced households. State Highway 1 is closed between Waipara and Ward. The Prime Minister says Cabinet's actively exploring joining recent economic and defence agreements signed between Fiji and Australia. Auckland builder Christopher Alan Mankin, who persistently refused to pay tax, repeating an earlier offence, has been sentenced to community detention and must pay $22,000 reparation and $3,000 in fines. Refurbished tanks for storing emergency diesel supply are now up and running at Marsden Point, with the first shipment landed. And a new paywave donation station at Pumakaiki's Pancake Rocks track on the west coast is helping boost Department of Conservation visitor funds, pulling in $7,000 since March. And that's news. To sport, and the NRL has landed what it's described as a landmark multi-billion dollar broadcast deal to help future-proof rugby league in Australasia. The new rights agreement starts in 2028 and will run through until the end of the 2034 season. NRL matches will continue to be broadcast on Sky TV on this side of the Tasman. Australian Rugby League Commission Chair Peter Vallandis wouldn't go into specific details, but says Sky has increased its investment.
5: The only problem we had was, you know, it's $1.20 in New Zealand, so we had to work out the exchange rate. Other than that, it's been fantastic.
4: Belgium's joined Spain, England, Norway, France and Morocco in the Football World Cup quarterfinals after a crushing 4-1 win over the United States in Seattle. And that's sport. I'm Scarlett Switanovich. Make the news your own with the new NZ Herald app. Download today and tap into the news that matters.
6: The Hits, Taranaki weather, nice and fine. We've got Saisterlies, a low of 8 tonight. Tomorrow, mainly fine, chance of a shower with gale Saisterly winds, a high of 14 degrees. Got occasional rain on Thursday, clearing in the morning with gale Saisterlies.
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7: Good afternoon. Hope you're taking care on the roads. A lot of flooding and wet weather around the country. For all the latest updates, nzherald.co.nz. Taylor's wedding. More details keep coming out.
8: We're still going there. Okay, hit me.
7: Well, I just got sucked in with the headline, and it was talking about how there were some disgruntled attendees who have leaked some details from inside Madison Square Garden. Apparently, so obviously like 1,000 stars were there, and it wasn't a sit-down dinner. It was actually just like fast food trucks. Well, not fast food trucks, but like food trucks. And apparently there were just lines of all these celebs just lining up for food, which was quite surreal.
8: That's what you get when you invite like 1,000 people to your wedding.
7: I know, but apparently it was just like queues everywhere. Coming up next on the show.
8: What are the unique things that you have to do for your partner? I've got something with my husband and I'm going to tell you what it is next.
7: We'll go there in two songs after Imagine Dragons. This is Thunder on the Hits.

0: Harry Styles, American Girls on the Hits for Tuesday with Maddie and PJ. It's just gone 11 past four.
1: There's something that happens with my husband Ryan, which is that his extreme lack of pop culture knowledge means there are often times where I have to step in and help out.
0: It kind of surprises me. I thought he'd be across pop culture.
1: Not in the slightest.
0: But he's married to you.
1: I know.
0: Surely by osmosis, he picked some of that.
1: He's getting better, but it's a slow journey we're on, okay?
0: Oh, well, hey, can I take my husband there too? Because I'd say we're way behind you on this journey.
1: So I will sometimes get messages like this. What's the song I'm thinking of that's like a ballad and it's something along the lines of if something hurts then, and I think it's Selena Gomez or someone like that. And I have to read a message like that and decipher what he is after. And how long
0: on average does it take you to work out the answer?
1: The thing is, after nearly 10 years together, our shorthand has gotten to a point where I read that message and I said, you're looking for Demi Lovato and the song is called Stone Cold.
0: Is that because, like, often this will come up into conversation or you just know him so well that you just know all the intricate details and any conversation that you've had that it's kind of just there lying dormant?
1: That's it. I know him so well and I know where his gaps in pop culture are, so I know how to fill them. And yesterday I got one from him yesterday afternoon. He said, sorry, I know you're busy, but who is the actor that we said our friend Matt looked like with my glasses on? And I said, Jeff Goldblum.
0: Is there like a real deep sense of satisfaction when you come to the table?
1: Yes.
0: You're like, I am useful. This is my job. Yep. This is where I thrive.
1: Truly. Because it's A, pop culture. B, I feel like I'm delivering a service for him and you know acts of service is his love language.
0: Yes.
1: So it's just like a double whammy for me.
0: It's a win-win.
1: I'm getting something out of it because I'm showing off my pop culture knowledge. He's getting something out of it because it's an act of service.
0: Right. So that's like your unique kind of thing or your little treat that you do for Ryan.
1: Yeah, the
0: that's
1: task.
0: Kind of unique to you guys.
1: Yeah, this is the task that I have to perform for my husband, amongst others. that is quite unique. It's quite different.
0: Mine's not as fun, but mine's probably spell checking every message that BJ has to send. He'll be like, can you spell check? I'm like, really? Can you just, he goes, just check. And I'm like, hey.
1: We have a group, we have a group chat, which is me and Ryan, you and BJ. And I know when a PJ checked message has come through from him because I'm like, oh.
0: The one he sent last night was not a PJ checked one. He goes rogue and I'm like, edit, come to me. Come to Pol Pol. So, okay, 0800 the hits, because I think it's a unique thing to a relationship where you do have just that special task that you do for each other.
1: Yep.
0: Unique to your relationship. What is it in yours? 0800 the hits. So you can text us 4487. We know it's really cold and miserable out there, but look, let's brighten up your afternoon with something from our Chemist Warehouse shelf. Get in touch on 0800 the hits. All you have to do is just tell us that unique task that you do for your partner. We'll come back after Nelly Furtado. This is Unlike a Bird on the Hits.

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1: We wanted to know how you met your partner.
2: Jennifer was my boss. She took advantage of me. Still with this hot piece of meat she just bloody ate me up for breakfast. Jennifer's now abusing me on the text machine. That's what our marriage has turned to now.
0: Back tomorrow on the hits.

0: Leaper, you're on the hits, 21 past four with Maddie and PJ. On the air thanks to Chemist Warehouse, the home of big brand fragrances at the lowest prices every day.
1: We're talking the unique tasks that you have to perform for your partner, because I have to decipher my husband's lack of pop culture knowledge when he will say to me something like, hey, who's the person that did the show about the thing they've got brown hair? And I have to be like, I know exactly who you're talking about, and tell him who he's thinking of.
0: And then I have to spell check or fix the grammar for my husband. He's just more of a communicate via FaceTime kind of person. That's how we always worked with long distance. And then it's quite jarring when you message via text. But 0800 the hits, is there something unique that you do in your partnership, or maybe it's with friends? Harmony is joining us. Hi, Harms. How are you?
2: Hi, guys. Good, thank you.
1: What is it for you? What do you have to do?
2: Well, firstly, I have to kind of convince my partner that I bring something to the relationship.
1: Yep. Hey, Harmony, this is a safe space. Welcome to the team. Yeah.
2: Well, he packs bags, my bags, anything that I need if we go anywhere, if it's a day trip, and I will phone him when he's at work. Well, where's my phone? Where's my keys? Where's my whatever? Because he just knows that he's the one that packs everything. And I'm like, yeah, but I pack the baby. Bring the baby in.
1: That's brilliant.
0: You bring the most important stuff to bring.
1: That's
0: right?
1: That's absolutely tit for tat, Harmony. You're fine. You're fine.
0: BJ's actually really good at packing. He packs a way more efficient bag than I do.
1: Yeah.
0: Mine's chaos.
1: And they can do it like Tetris, eh? They just know how to slide things into spaces.
0: Yes, but then his drawers at home are a mess, but then he goes away and packs a bag. He's just super tidy.
1: You're like, oh, so you can arrange things neatly.
0: Oh, where did this come from? Mia, welcome to the show.
3: Hi.
1: Hi, Mia.
0: What is it you do with friends, is it?
3: Yeah, so I do this for my partner and, like, all of my friends as well. If they, like, send me a photo or, like a post or, like, describe an item of clothing or, like, a pair of shoes or, like, a bag or something like that, I can find the exact item they are looking for.
0: That's handy.
1: That's a superpower, Mia.
0: Yeah.
3: It's honestly my thing. Like, I have the equivalent of about 5 wardrobes worth of clothing. It's my thing.
1: Yeah, it's great, but it's also dangerous because sometimes it's best just left to the imagination.
3: Occasionally I find the thing and it's several hundred dollars.
1: Yeah, exactly. It gets dangerous.
0: Does it become quite tedious becoming the go-to for all of your friends?
3: No, I really like it. It's my thing. This is what like brings me the most joy. Brilliant. Is like clothing and fashion.
1: Mia, we might keep you on file then. We might call you forever.
0: We need some fashion advice on the show.
3: Go for it, honestly.
0: Thank you for your call. We've got something from our Chemist Warehouse shelf coming your way this afternoon.
3: Thank you so much.
0: You are more than welcome. 24 past 4 for you Tuesday. This is Matchbox 20 on the hits.

0: Olivia Dane, Man I Need on the Hits.
1: I didn't vote for it, but I feel like Man I Need could easily be the best song ever. I know it's a new song, but God, it's a good one.
0: It almost feels criminal to vote for songs in the last couple of years for the best song ever, but there's nothing stopping you.
1: There's not.
0: So you can actually vote for the best song ever right now at thehits.co.nz. We have opened up the nominations, so you go, let us know, and then from next week, the knockout rounds will begin. Maddie, I've got a question.
1: Hit me.
0: Okay, where do you draw the line when it comes to food that has expired?
1: I'm going to ask you a question.
0: Yeah.
1: Because you often do these breaks on the radio, and then when we get off here, you go, why did I let people know how feral I am? And I just want to double check, are you sure you want to do this to yourself? Because you've already got a reputation.
0: Oh, it's actually worse than what you think.
1: Look, so, I'm not a hard and fast. I'm a definitely like milk past the date, a week.
0: Sniff test. Milk test,
1: yeah.
0: Sniff.
1: Absolutely, 100%.
0: Cans,
1: like
0: they say, they're non-perishable.
1: Well, you're meant to.
0: So they can live forever.
1: That's what happened like in an apocalypse or something, isn't it?
0: Yeah, but I reckon that brine must go filthy after a while. Like the chickpeas or the corn that like they're just sitting in, must go pretty feral.
1: You don't want to be eating like 30-year-old spam, do you?
0: So I went to the shop today and I needed to get some sanitary products and got them, got in the car, and then I realised they had expired in 2024.
1: The products that you bought from the supermarket.
0: Well, I actually went to the store and she gave them to me for free because she realised that they'd actually expired. And then I was like, do I want to use? Like, I just feel like this is not something that we should be rolling the dice with down there. Like, 2 years it's expired and it's cotton, but that can't be a good thing.
1: Surely
0: I don't know.
1: Sanitary pads. Oh, sorry. Is that what you said?
0: I don't know why I brought this up with you on the radio.
1: Surely they don't go off or anything.
0: That's what I thought, and then I Googled it and it was like, you don't want to mess with this territory. So if anyone has any experience, I know this is really niche, because I don't know if I can continue this conversation with Maddie. Please text me 4487. It is 27 to 5. Your chance to win Robbie Williams tickets with our Alpha Quiz next.
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0: 22 to 5 for your Tuesday coming up next.
1: Can we do it today?
0: Yeah. I think we have to. It's so miserable around the country. We've got to cheer the country up.
1: Yeah, and we can do that by offloading the 4 tickets to go and see Robbie Williams live in NZ. All you got to do is win our alpha quiz.
0: That cuticle right after my favourite Rihanna track, Rude Boy, on the hits.

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0: Tickets are on sale from livenation.co.nz if you want to see Robbie Williams live in November, Auckland and Christchurch. And another chance is to play the Alpha Quiz with us. We're going to give you 10 quiz questions. You've got 60 seconds to answer them. And not just one ticket, my friend, 4 tickets to see Robbie Williams live. All right, let's go to the phone. Colin, how are you?
3: Awesome, boss. And picture yourself.
0: Oh, God, you know I love an Irish accent.
4: Don't we all?
0: Hello, Colin, how's your Tuesday?
3: Fantastic, yeah, we're on school holidays, so just relaxing, enjoying the sort of calm weather at the moment. So, yeah, pretty cool.
0: All right, well, Colin, let's make your school holidays a little more exciting. Have something to look forward to in November with Robbie Williams tickets. All of your answers today need to begin with the letter W for window, okay?
3: Excellent.
0: Good luck. 60 seconds on the clock, and your time starts now.
5: Which actor and producer starred in The Fresh Prince of Bel-Air?
3: Will Smith.
5: Which 1970s political scandal led to the resignation of US President Richard Nixon?
3: Watergate.
5: Which country has Cardiff as its capital?
3: Wales.
5: Which 2008 Pixar film follows a lonely trash-compacting robot on a deserted future Earth?
3: Wally.
5: Which singer has hits including I Want to Dance with Somebody and I Will Always Love You?
3: Whitney Houston.
5: What green paste made from Japanese horseradish is often served with sushi?
3: Wasabi.
5: Which annual tennis tournament is played on grass courts at the All England Club in London?
3: Wimbledon.
5: Which Marvel superhero, played by Elizabeth Olsen, is also known as the Scarlet Witch?
3: The Black Widow. Oh, no, yeah.
5: Which New Zealand city has suburbs like Newtown and Petone?
3: Wellington.
5: Which American rock band released the albums Blue Album, Pinkerton and Make Believe?
3: Oh, American group.
0: Colin! You did so well and I could listen to your Irish accent all afternoon.
3: Oh, that was cool. Thank you so much.
5: You did a great job.
0: All right, let's go through your... Don't go anywhere, yep. Colin. We need to go through your answers.
5: Who starred in The Fresh Prince of Bel-Air?
0: Yes, it was Will Smith.
5: The 1970s political scandal.
0: Watergate.
5: Cardiff is the capital of...
0: Wales.
5: The 2008 Pixar film.
0: Wally.
5: The singer with hits like I Will Always Love You.
0: Whitney Houston.
5: The green paste made from Japanese horseradish.
0: Wasabi.
5: The annual tennis tournament.
0: Wimbledon.
5: The Marvel superhero played by Elizabeth Olsen.
0: Oh, it was Wanda Maximoff, unfortunately.
5: The New Zealand city we were looking for?
0: Wellington.
5: And the American rock band?
0: It was Weezer.
3: Oh, Weezer, of course.
5: Yeah. Hey, such a solid effort though, Colin. Well done.
3: Cheers, guys. It was so cool. Thank you so much for the opportunity. It was so cool hearing your voices.
0: Welcome. Hey, don't be a stranger. Honestly, we love Irish accents on the show.
5: Yeah, we don't care why you call, what you call
0: don't
5: for.
0: Just call us anytime, Colin, okay?
5: Read the phone book to us, Colin. We don't care, yeah.
3: Hey, take care, guys. Keep doing the great work.
5: Thank you.
0: All right, guys. You're getting creepy, guys. Okay. It's like I'm going to have to wrap you up. Another chance to win those 4 Robbie Williams tickets tomorrow morning when our Alpha Quiz returns at 7:45 only on the Hits. This is Chad Kroger.

0: Ed Sheeran, you're on the hits with Maddie and PJ. Nearly home time for a very wet and wild Tuesday around the country. And look, as the miserable weather continues, it is quite a good excuse to binge some telly. If you've been feeling guilty for turning on the telly, doing a bit of streaming, maybe this is the time. I still haven't got across voicemails for Isabel. You said it's like one of the best rom-coms in a while.
1: You're going to love it. You're going to absolutely love it.
0: That's on Netflix, still one of the top things people are watching.
1: Correct.
0: And possibly I'll be able to get it across the line with my farmer husband.
1: I reckon you could. Look, it's not going to be his favourite movie ever, but he'll watch it. He'll watch it.
0: Tolerate it, I think.
1: PJ and I will obviously always, to the day we die, advocate for Off Campus if you haven't already watched it.
0: If you haven't, you haven't lived yet.
1: Hacks is another one that I highly, highly recommend. Very funny TV show. And then I've seen a lot of buzz online about a brand new local drama called Please Don't Break Anything. It's on TVNZ Plus and it looks really good.
0: What, like gripping drama?
1: Yeah, gripping, yeah.
0: Okay.
1: A bit of a like whodunit kind of situation.
0: All right, well, if you've got any other binge-worthy shows that you're loving at the moment, always text them through to us, 4487. And while you're there, our group therapy is coming up after 5 o'clock. We're still taking dilemmas. So if you're going through anything at the moment, it can be big or small, we won't say no to trivial dilemmas. So text it through to 4487. We could tackle that after 5 on the hits.
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0: After the Kawhai River burst its banks this morning, triggering a state of emergency. The district council's now also evacuating people from Upper Red Swamp. A red heavy rain warning remains for North Canterbury and Marlborough until 6 a.m. tomorrow, and State Highway 1 is shut between Waipara and Wart. The police minister says victims must be the focus as dozens of child protection complaints and adult sexual assault cases are reopened. It's come out of concerns raised in May over a senior officer's management of one historic case. Oceans in the southwest Pacific are heating up. A World Meteorological Organization report shows average sea surface temperatures last year hit the second highest on record behind 2024. And a PayWave donation station installed at the West Coast's Pancake Rocks track at Punakaiki is helping boost Department of Conservation visitor funds. Local Democracy reports the track's raked in $7,000 since March. That's news. In sport, all three tournament co-hosts have suffered the same fate in consecutive days at the Football World Cup. The United States has joined Mexico and Canada in exiting at the round of 16 stage after a 4-1 defeat to Belgium in Seattle. Midfielder Tyler Adams admits they were well below their best.
1: Tonight can't be a direct reflection of what we were trying to accomplish. You have good days and you have bad days, and today was one of our bad days and it got the best of us.
0: Belgium joined Spain, England, Norway, France and Morocco in the last eight. Warriors co-captain James Fisher-Harris is a chance to return for Friday's NRL clash away to the West Tigers. Coach Andrew Webster says the representative prop, along with Leka Halasima and Alifiana Khan Pereira, are all closing in on returning from their respective injuries. And that's sport. I'm Scarlett Switanovic. Make the news your own with the new NZ Herald app. Download today and tap into the news that matters.
2: The Hits, Taranaki weather, nice and fine. We've got Saisterlies, a low of 8 tonight. Tomorrow, mainly fine, chance of a shower with gale Saisterly winds, a high of 14 degrees. Got occasional rain on Thursday, clearing in the morning with gale Saisterlies.
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3: On the
5: Oh, do take care out there, particularly Kaikoura and Marlborough. A state of emergency has been declared for Kaikoura, and they are saying, like, do not wait. If you feel at risk, just self-evacuate and get out of there. All of the information you need to know up at the nzherald.co.nz.
6: But do get in touch. Let us know on 4487 how things in your neck of the woods, because we'd love to keep across what the country is looking like at the moment weather-wise.
5: Yeah, and then in the North Island, South Wairarapa, looking like it's going to get quite a lot of rain after already having a lot. So, yeah, let us know where you are and what it's like on the text 4487. We have got our group therapy coming up next, Mitty.
6: It's really interesting as well. It's about a plus one, a potential plus one, but not necessarily at an event where a plus one is appropriate.
5: We will go there in two songs after Justin Bieber. This is Anyone on the Hits with Maddie and PJ.

0: dream. You're on the Hits with Maddie and PJ, and it's time for this.
1: Maddie and PJ's group therapy.
0: Because a damn it. Not smooth today. It's been a big 24 hours. A problem shared is a problem halved.
2: Yes.
0: Yeah. So get in touch with us if you've got any dilemmas going on in your life, and we will read out your dilemma and then get the country's help. This is a goodie this week. And initially I was torn, but I keep swaying. Okay. Hi, guys. My family is in the middle of a disagreement, and I honestly don't know if we're being unreasonable or not. My grandmother passed away recently, and we're getting ready for her funeral this weekend. It's obviously been a really emotional time for everyone. My brother has been seeing someone for about 3 weeks, and he's asked if he can bring her to the funeral. His reasoning is that he'll be grieving too, and he'd really like her there to support him through the day. The rest of the family have said we'd rather he didn't. It's not that we have anything against her. We've just never met her. We were hoping to keep the day quite intimate with family and close family friends. The thought of introducing ourselves to someone's brand new girlfriend while we're crying and saying goodbye to our grandmother just feels a little strange. The thing that's making me second guess myself is that it's not like a wedding where there's a guest list and formal invitation. Funerals are generally open to anyone who wants to come and pay their respects. So part of me wonders whether we're being unfair by trying to say who can and can't attend. My brother thinks we're making an already difficult day even harder for him. He says having his girlfriend there would make a huge difference, and he can't understand why we would have a problem with it. We think one day, just one day, isn't too much to ask, especially when nobody knows her yet. So, group therapy. Are we being selfish for asking him not to bring his new girlfriend to our grandmother's funeral? Or is it completely reasonable to want to keep such an emotional day to people who actually knew her?
2: I think it's completely reasonable. I think it's absolutely reasonable. Because there's so much emotion involved. And yes, absolutely. Funerals are usually an environment where anyone and everyone can kind of drop in and pay their respects and things like that. But sometimes you have a funeral. Like we had a little memorial service for our grandparents earlier this year, and it was just for family and really close friends.
0: Yeah, and you state that, and I think you're within your right to make boundaries there.
2: 100%. Absolutely.
0: Yeah.
2: And they're right. Like, when you meet a new partner, you want to be best foot forward, happy, fun environment. You want to really be able to, like, to cherish the occasion and the moment. And if you're dealing with grief on that day, it's not the best environment to meet a new partner in.
0: Yeah. Oh, man, I don't know. Like, I just had this thought of, like, if that's their support person and that's really who they're leaning on.
2: Yep, but you've got your family there. And dare I say it, mate, it's been 3 weeks. Take a chill pill.
0: Yeah, but maybe, you know, sometimes you just meet your soulmate straight away and he just feels like that comfort with her around.
2: No, leave her at home.
0: Okay, so what, if 3 months, different?
2: Yeah, I think
0: if
2: different.
0: If already met?
2: Absolutely.
0: Yeah.
2: Months to weeks is different.
0: Okay, what are your thoughts on 0800 The Hits? Do you think they're being selfish for asking the brother not to bring his new girlfriend to the grandmother's funeral? Let us know your thoughts on 0800 The Hits for this week's group therapy. And we could sort you out with something from our Chemist Warehouse shelf. It's just gone 14 past 5. This is Three Doors Down on The Hits.

0: Jono, Ben and Megan on the Hits.
1: We wanted to know how you met your partner.
2: Jennifer was my boss. She took advantage of me. Still worth this hot piece of meat. She just bloody ate me up for breakfast. Jennifer's now abusing me on the text machine. That's what our marriage has turned to now.
0: Back tomorrow on the Hits.

0: 20 past five, you're on the Hits with Maddie and PJ.
1: Maddie and PJ's group therapy.
0: All right, this week's group therapy, someone has got in touch with us. She said, my brother wants to bring the woman he's been dating for 3 weeks to our grandmother's funeral. We said we'd rather he didn't because we've never met her and don't want to be introducing ourselves through tears and grief. Are we being selfish or is that a fair boundary?
2: Malcolm on 4487 says, bro needs to chill. 3 weeks is too early.
0: Chill. Yeah, but you know what? I don't know. Initially, I was like, oh, yeah, it is too soon. But people do grieve differently.
2: No.
0: And if that's his support person.
2: No, you've got support people.
0: Who's to
2: you've got
0: say
2: your whole
0: that
2: family
0: it's too
2: there.
0: Soon?
2: You've got your whole family there as support people. You don't need the girl you started seeing 3 weeks ago. And it's more the point of, like, that's the moment you want to introduce them to your friends and family.
0: Okay, what do the phones think? B has called through on 0800 The Hits. B, do you have any strong opinions here?
3: I definitely reckon that he shouldn't be bringing her along. There's obviously some family dynamic where they've already decided they potentially there's some friction there. And at the end of the day, it's a close family thing.
2: Yeah.
3: You know, support your family, be there for each other.
2: Mm-hmm. Yeah. Yeah, that's a good point, B. Someone else's text on 4487 said, grief is a personal thing. Having a new person that being introduced to the family is not an ideal situation.
0: Someone, Elizabeth, said, did the girlfriend ever meet the grandmother? If yes, possibly attend. If not, definitely shouldn't go. Which is an interesting one, but...
2: Yeah.
0: I genuinely don't know where I sit on this one.
2: Okay.
0: Shelley's called through. What do you think?
4: I am going to disagree with Maddie, actually.
2: Okay.
4: I think maybe we don't have enough information, but if the brother is the only person in the family without a partner and all the other people have their partners, he may well need her on his side.
2: Yeah.
4: They might all have someone else's hand to hold and someone else's arm around them, and he might be feeling lost and lonely. And also... Like, okay, 3 weeks is a short amount of time, but what if she's the girlfriend that's going to stay around long time?
2: Yeah,
4: long term.
0: That's what I was saying.
4: And if her family, no, but listen, if his family doesn't, like, she might feel rejected and, you know, like, shunned by them if they initially said, hey, no, you can't come. We don't know you.
2: Yeah, interesting.
4: I mean, if she's a nice person, and I would imagine she would be because she wouldn't offer to come with him, not having met the family, if she wasn't nice.
2: Yeah.
4: She's obviously really cares about him. And so she is not going to expect everybody to be at their best behaviour. She's going to be like, oh, look, hey, guys, I know this isn't the best time to meet. Look, you know, we don't even have to talk today. You know, let's get to know each other on a different occasion. I'm really just here for whatever the brother's name is, you know?
2: Good point, Shelley.
0: Yeah, no, that is a good point, Shelley. And that is an interesting one. If everyone does have their partner, then maybe, you know,
2: he does have
0: a right to ask. Brody, what are your thoughts?
5: Yeah, I get where Shelley's coming from, but I think generally that's a really awkward way to meet your potential in-laws. Like, it's not very fair on him to put his family in that situation and his girlfriend into that situation.
2: Yeah.
5: Like, it's really nice that he wants her there and that shows that they're going on a good path, but that's not a way you want to meet anyone's family.
0: Okay, I've got a question, Brody. What about, like, a happy medium and, like, at the drinks afterwards? Because often there's, you know, a kick-on afterwards or some kind of sort of...
2: celebration.
0: You know, some kind of way. Do you think that's appropriate?
5: I think it is. Like, it's still going to be the same situation, like, where people are blurry-eyed and feeling really emotional. And, I mean, what if she accidentally, you know, tries to lighten the mood and say something offensive and then she has to deal with that? Because they just turn around and go, oh, my God, she's so rude. And, you know, she was just trying to be nice and trying to... fit in.
2: Good point, Brody. Yeah.
0: All really good points.
2: I know.
0: Where do we land here? What is our resolution this
2: week? I'm going to play devil's advocate on myself and say, yes, it might not feel like the best place to meet someone, but also if this goes the distance, what a beautiful thing to say that she was there from the get-go supporting the brother or the son, you
0: have
2: know?
0: Have you done a full 360?
2: I don't know. I'm getting wishy-washy.
0: I'm on this way. Okay, look, keep your thoughts coming through. Thank you for helping out with this week's group therapy. Sometimes it's maybe just not so black and white, especially when it comes to grief and funerals. Mm. Maybe we can agree on that. And it's just gone 25 minutes past five. This is Brittany on the Hits with Maddie and PJ. Yeah.

0: just gone 5:30 for you Tuesday night. You're on the Hits with Maddie and PJ.
1: Big, busy couple of days. We've been in the South Island. I tried drag for the first time yesterday. If you missed that video.
0: If you have not seen the video, it honestly will bring such a smile to this dreary weather. Go and check it out on the Hits Drive Instagram or Facebook page. Maddie doing drag. I just feel like they are two things that were meant to be. Put together.
1: Something took over me, truly. You can also text the word Matty to 4487 if you want to see the video. But yes, so we've been in Invercargill, and then this morning you and I flew separately home to our various locations. And so I get on the plane in Invercargill this morning, and there's a guy sitting in the window seat. I'm in the aisle, and we sit down. I say a quick hello, but then I've got my headphones in, and I'm kind of on my phone. I'm finishing off connections. I'm doing connections on my phone. And after a few minutes, the guy next to me gives me a little elbow. And he goes, And he goes, hey, have a look at this. And he shows me something on his phone. I have sent you in the group chat page the photo that he sent me.
0: Oh my God, why am I nervous?
1: That is me on his shoulders at the Symphony Festival earlier this year in the Auckland Domain.
0: Maddie McLean?
1: I've got to say, I do not remember this at all.
0: Did you remember this guy?
1: No, I don't remember I don't remember being on his shoulders. Why would I remember him if I don't even remember being on his shoulders?
0: What time of night was it? And this, oh no, I thought it was 8:37 a.m. I was looking at what time it was. No. It was on your phone. Oh my God, that is brilliant. So, that is so funny. Did you ask much, or did you have to pretend that you knew him at that moment?
1: No. I said to him, I was like, look, the night's hazy. I don't really remember it. But what a wild connection, right? Of all the people for me to sit next to on the plane, it's the guy whose shoulders I rode.
0: So classic, you. Like, of course you got on this random dude's shoulders. You can't remember him for the life of you, and now he is sat next to you. Do you pursue the conversation as the flight takes off?
1: He was the greatest guy, and I was like, I can see why I got on your shoulders. You're awesome.
0: That is so good. It is 25 to 6. You're on the Hits with Maddie and PJ.
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0: 21 to 6 for your Tuesday night coming up next.
1: I'd say producer Sarah's love of the TV show Glee is unparalleled. So much so that when regular pop songs get played, she only knows them because they were featured on Glee.
0: So we're going to put that to the test with a fun game. To Glee or not?

0: on the hits. Quarter to six for your Tuesday night with Maddie and PJ. So producer Sarah is quite the fan, isn't she? A couple of shows in particular. It's either Friends, it's either Morning Show more recently, or Glee, Glee, Glee.
1: Correct. And this quite often happens where I will mention a song or a song will play and producer Sarah will say, oh, that was on Glee. And it happened just recently because I went to karaoke on the weekend and I sung the Whitney Houston song, I Have Nothing.
0: Yep, classic.
1: And producer Sarah messaged me when I put a video up on my Instagram page saying, oh, that's on Glee. Correct.
0: Why no? Get rid of it. Like, why would they
2: do
0: that?
2: None of
0: your versions ever match the original. I just never could quite get into Glee. I'm sorry for all the Glee lovers out there.
1: Well, we thought maybe we could have some fun today on the show, and we're going to play a little game. What have we called it, Paige?
0: To Glee? Or not to Glee?
1: Yes.
0: That is the question.
2: This is my dream segment.
1: So I'm going to play a song, a popular song. You're going to hear the original version and you're going to tell me whether this song was played on Glee or not. Okay?
2: Yeah.
1: Here's your first song.
2: Yes, this is on Glee.
1: This is on Glee,
2: this
1: you reckon?
2: 100% on Glee.
1: Who do you think sung it?
2: Okay, Jesse St. James and Rachel.
1: Okay, let's have a listen.
0: Okay,
1: it was on Glee.
0: Do you know who sung the song originally?
1: Yeah, that's a good question.
2: Is that Billy Tyler?
0: Who?
1: So close.
2: Billy Tyler.
0: So close.
1: Oh. No, Bonnie Tyler. Okay.
0: I'll give you a half point.
1: Yeah, we'll give you a half point. Here's
2: I'll
1: your
2: give
1: next
2: you a point. In my
1: head. Here's your next song. A little crush.
2: Not like I made every time. This was on Glee too.
1: Oh my god.
2: And yeah, Rachel sings it to Will, her teacher, in the car.
1: Unbelievable.
0: Okay, but the big question, Sarah, who originally sung the song?
2: Oh, you know what? I know this one because it plays on the hits. It's Jennifer Page.
1: She's got it.
0: Okay.
1: There's
0: you're
1: one
0: doing pretty well.
1: Final one.
2: Okay.
1: Let's listen to this.
2: I don't remember this being on Glee.
1: What do you want to lock in?
2: I'm going to say it was not on Glee.
1: She's done it.
0: And who sung it and what was the name of it? Oh, okay.
1: She's actually done better than I thought she would with the original artist. And she knew the Glee songs from the not Glee songs.
2: Can we bring this back?
0: No.
2: That was so fun.
0: To Glee or not to Glee? Will not Glee back. Wasn't my best, guys. Sorry. It's 11 minutes away from six. Nelly and Kelly, Dilemma on the hits.
2: This wasn't on Glee.

0: Golden, you're on the heads with Maddie and PJ. Coming up to six, and we're so excited to announce that the best song ever is back. Do you think you know what the best song ever is? Are we talking Spice Girls? Is it Nirvana? Backstreet Boys? Whatever it is, you can start nominating at thehits.co.nz/best song ever. I have come to the table with Rose's Outcast, this one here, which I do love. I really do love it. I haven't had, like, many people come out of the woodwork going, yes, PJ, totally agree with you.
1: I love Roses. I think it's a great, underrated best song ever.
0: Because I feel like I went for more of an epic choice 2 years ago, the Verve Bittersweet Symphony, and I'm like, should I have just backed this horse in again? Because it's such a tune.
1: It is a good one. But no, I like to mix it up each year. Like, I've changed every year.
0: What, from pop girly to pop girly?
1: Yes, but I've got a different pop girly each year. This year I'm going Toxic, Britney Spears.
0: I'm just thinking Martin Henderson. Do you reckon this could be an excuse to try and get Martin Henderson?
1: I think we need to try and get Martin Henderson, who famously appeared
0: in
1: the Toxic video clip.
0: Exactly. All right, so yes, nominations open now at thehits.co.nz. And then next week, the fun begins with the knockout battles only on the Hits.
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0: recently from Upper Red Swamp. Corfi River burst its banks this morning, and the district council's warning people to avoid wastewater, which is overflowing in some areas. State Highway 1's closed between Waipara and Wart and expected to stay shut overnight. A warning: climate change is here to stay as oceans heat up in the southwest Pacific. A World Meteorological Organization report reveals average sea surface temperatures last year approached 2024's record high. It gave New Zealand above average rainfall in the north and less snow than usual on South Island mountains. Police are assuring they've responded rapidly to concerns over a senior staffer's management of dozens of assault cases. More than 50 child protection complaints and adult sexual assault cases under the officer's oversight are now being reinvestigated, and the officer's subject to an employment process. And that's news. To sport, and Warriors coach Andrew Webster is applauding New Zealand's contribution to the NRL's new multi-billion dollar broadcast deal. The seven-year term starts in 2028 when the Papua New Guinea Chiefs will join the competition after the addition of the Perth Bears next year, with Sky TV retaining the rights on this side of the Tasman. Webster says it's great news.
1: I think it's a real praise for the game itself that people want to watch it. Huge TV deal. And I know New Zealand's going to have a big part to play in that as well. The game's spreading fast, and I think everyone should be really proud of it.
0: The Wallabies will be forced into a change at first five for Saturday's test against France and Brisbane. Carter Gordon's been ruled out with a calf injury, suffered in the latter stages of Australia's opening round Nations Championship loss to Ireland. And that's sport. I'm Scarlett Swatanovich. Make the news your own with the new NZ Herald app. Download today and tap into the news that matters.
2: The Hits, Taranaki weather, nice and fine. We've got Saisterlies, a low of 8 tonight. Tomorrow, mainly fine, chance of a shower with gale Saisterly winds, a high of 14 degrees. Got occasional rain on Thursday, clearing in the morning with gale Saisterlies.
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5: Take care out there in the weather. That red warning remaining in force for Northern Canterbury and Marlborough as heavy rain forecast. It's extended now until 6 a.m. tomorrow. And then, of course, that state of emergency has been declared for Kaikoura. Duke, you just be careful on the roads, because truly it can be really dangerous out there.
6: Yeah, a little bit later on this hour, we're actually going to get an update from Heather Keats from the Met Service. She'll tell us everything we need to know.
5: I hope I can get across our bridge tonight.
6: Oh, yeah, it's always a risky one, eh?
5: Oh, otherwise it's a long, wet walk over the pedestrian bridge.
6: We can't be doing that. We can't
5: be doing that. Not tonight. Coming up next, oh, you've got a pet peeve.
6: Yeah, it's something that just, it's a thing that is meant to make our life easier with technology, and I think it has just made it harder. I can never get it right.
5: Okay, Boomer. We'll go there next after Pink on The Hits. There's something in-

0: Daft Punk, you're on the Hits with Maddie and PJ.
1: So I got sent an email today because next month I'm going to head home to Queenstown, and Mum and Dad have picked their thing for my 40 before 40 list.
0: Are we allowed to talk about this, or are we going to wait?
1: Maybe we'll wait. Maybe I'll let you know.
0: Yeah, because it's pretty cool.
1: Yeah, it's pretty epic. It's very Queenstown specific, I would say.
0: Honestly, after this 40 before 40 list, you're going to look back on this year and be like, holy moly, that was jam-packed.
1: I know. We'll have to do
0: it's pretty hectic at the moment, but in hindsight, it's going to be amazing.
1: Yeah. I'm one item away from being halfway.
0: Hey, we'll take that as a win.
1: I think we have to celebrate that as a win. Yeah. Because the winds...
0: I really thought we hit halfway so long ago.
1: The winds ain't coming hard and fast, but we'll celebrate them when they do come. So anyway, Mum and Dad have picked their thing, and Mum sent me an email today with a link. She said, can you fill in this registration form? So it's an activity. Yeah. That's what I will say.
0: Yeah.
1: At the bottom of the registration form is something that is meant to make life so much easier for us, and I just find it so hard. It is a digital signature box where you have to do it with your finger and put your signature in. Can I tell you, my signature on an email or in a digital box is never my signature in real life. It looks vastly different.
0: It looks so juvenile.
1: It looks like a child has drawn it. If I took this to a lawyer and said, hey, this is my signature and this is the document that I've e-signed, they'd go, well, they're completely different signatures. These don't match at all.
0: Matty was here.
1: Truly.
0: Like, it's just, it's so different, isn't it?
1: It looks like a tag. It looks like someone's like spray painted it, or like written it in Vivid on like a bathroom stall door.
0: Well, because the last time we properly activated like a paint where you draw was like literally when we were kids. Do you remember?
1: Yeah. Like Etch a Sketch kind of thing, or like, yeah.
0: When was the last time we actually did that? We're out of practice.
1: I know. But honestly, no matter how many times I do it, no matter how many times I practice, it's not getting better. In fact, I think it gets worse. And now I'm just at the point where I'm like, oh, screw it.
0: Yeah, do you like make a note? Because sometimes it might be in like a professional little setting. I'll be like, don't mind the the e signature, or do you just go screw it?
1: No, I'm just
0: throw it out there.
1: Yeah, I'm going hard and fast. They get what they get, and I ain't making any apologies for it.
0: M.
1: Yeah, I honestly would be better just doing my initials rather than a full signature. It's so stupid.
0: Do you need the full name?
1: I don't know.
0: It seems too much work. Surely we can just like make it appear.
1: Yes.
0: Less work in 2026. No, I can't on the Hits.

0: Christina Aguilera, Genie in a Bottle. Is that the best song ever? Well, you can nominate now at thehits.co.nz.
1: Hit or miss.
0: And producer Sarah is here to bring this puppy home for Tuesday night video. I'm running out of steam.
2: I'm still running on my high from about half an hour ago when I nailed that Glee game you guys played with me.
3: Yeah, you were. It was very impressive.
2: Thank you.
3: Very impressive.
2: You can check it out on the podcast if you missed it.
0: Someone did text and say maybe we need to do a Taylor Swift game for you for a treat. Because we haven't really celebrated a wedding with you. Maybe we could do like a Taylor
2: Please,
0: game.
2: Please, like 1 second song challenge. Like, honestly,
3: you
2: I could do.
3: Would. We already know that like the game is almost irrelevant. Because
0: it's done.
2: I love winning as much as you two, okay?
0: You're going to get 100% every time. Anyway, you're here for Hit Almost.
2: I am.
0: What have you got
2: Taylor
0: for us
2: edition?
0: Tonight?
2: Nah, jokes. Stretching before bed.
1: Hit. Or miss.
3: Miss. I mean, I do like it if I've ever done it randomly. I remember Dad got to a certain age where in front of the TV at night time he'd start stretching.
0: Aww.
3: And I have occasionally
2: Was
3: started.
2: Was it when he turned 40?
3: Yeah. I have occasionally started stretching in front of the TV at night time.
0: I do notice a drastic difference
2: really?
0: When I start stretching. And especially like the last few years, like getting up off a beanbag or the floor, my body's like, no, you're not.
3: Yeah, I have to hold on to the handrails when I walk downstairs now.
0: Yeah. Really creeps up on your
3: I know. I know. My knees creak.
0: They do. So, yeah, no, I'm all for a cheeky little bed stretch.
2: For some reason, this is also bedroom related, but blackout curtains.
1: Hit or miss.
0: Miss. Don't have them.
3: Hit occasionally. I don't think I actually would want them all the time.
2: No.
3: But when you get them, like say you've gone and stayed in like a hotel and they have blackout curtains.
0: Yeah.
3: You have the best sleeps of your life. Like you sleep so long.
0: You do, but it's kind of giving Vegas when you just have no concept of
3: time.
0: You know how Vegas just takes away like all clocks and stuff.
3: Yeah.
0: And it's
3: yes.
2: Yeah, I'm sorry, I haven't been. Sorry, Pete.
3: And often, Sarah, you don't even walk outside, so you just walk from casino to casino.
0: So you're just oblivious, and that's how people just have the biggest nights of their life.
2: Cool.
0: It's not our fault. It's the no clocks, okay? Nothing to do with what I was doing.
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0: Good evening. Welcome to your Tuesday night. Wet around much of the country.
3: Yeah, there's a lot going on for both islands. So to get across all of it, up next we're going to be joined by Heather Keats from the Met Service to take us through what it is that you need to know with the wet.

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2: Jennifer was my boss. 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Jennifer's now abusing me on the text machine. That's what our marriage has turned to now.
0: Back tomorrow on the Hits.

0: Anna Spyro. That is Material Lover. New music on the hits for your wet and wild Tuesday. And look, a lot of rubbish weather around the country this afternoon. We could try our best to dissect it on our own, but Heather Cates is joining us from Met Service. Can you give us a quick breakdown on what we really need to look out for?
1: Rain. Lots of rain. Yeah. And then the impacts that come from that rain. So we've seen, like, Kaikoura, right, normally gets about 60 millimetres of rain in July. In the last 24 hours, they've had 101 millimetres of rain. So already 1.5 months worth of rain falling in the Kaikoura Township. That's not even including the Rangers. So the Rangers have had over 231 millimetres of water fall, which is just crazy, and it's why we're seeing those impacts on the ground.
2: So some evacuations, of course, and a state of emergency in Kaikoura as well, right?
1: Yeah, so we've got that red warning in place for parts of Marlborough and Canterbury until 6 tomorrow morning. So they can expect up to another 200 millimetres of rain to fall on what's already fallen. Look, that might not be experienced in those coastal townships, but that rain falls in the ranges and it's got to go somewhere, right? So it then goes into the river network, and that's when we see what we've seen already. Those roads washed out, the Kawhi River breached its banks. So with another 12 hours of rain expected just in that region, the impacts will continue as that water travels down to the coast.
0: In the south, obviously Otago, there's been flooding. Now there's also snow?
1: Yeah, there's heaps of snow still to come. We've got road snowfall warnings in place for tomorrow and into Thursday. Poor coastal Otago, so Dunedin, again, they've now got a new heavy rain watch out. So they're already in recovery mode after that red warning from Sunday. They're going to get another feed of heavy rain coming through over the next couple of days. Whited Up is going to be hammered. 44 hours of rain expected there. We've then got winds all the way from Marlborough Sounds and Wellington, Kapiti up through Taranaki. It's just a really, really bad storm. It's a big low pressure system. At the moment, that centre of it's moving across Northland, but it is feeding back this rain, which will continue for the next couple of days.
0: Yeah, I've got a friend who lives in the south of Wairarapa, and this is just off the back of last week having serious flooding. Now it's meant to be a 44-hour deluge, so I think they're getting pretty nervous.
1: Yeah, and it's completely understandable. That water's got nowhere to go, right? They're drenched.
0: Yeah.
1: It's the same as the northeast of the South Island. That water literally has nowhere to go, which is why we see those surface flooding and then obviously those rivers and creeks rising. We've also got thunderstorms again as well. So places like Auckland, the Coromandel, Bay of Plenty. If you're travelling for school holidays, the snow is beautiful, but it is also challenging. So it's best to keep an eye, especially if you're planning on travelling on the Arthurs, Porters, Linders Pass, Crown Range Road, the Milford Road. It's just a busy week.
2: And it's obviously expected for a few more days. So Heather, thank you so much. We will, of course, keep across this for people, and nzherald.co.nz will have all the latest information, as will Met Service as well. Heather, thank you so much.
0: This is Beyonce, Crazy in Love with Jay-Z on the hits.

0: Lady Gaga on the hits for you Tuesday night with Maddy and PJ. That is us done and dusted. If you missed any of the show, as always, go catch up with the chaos. It's a little more unhinged. Yeah. With our podcast, text the word drive to 4487.
1: Yeah, it's been a big day as we travel back from the South Island, but we will be back tomorrow for a Wednesday, and we're going to play None of Your Business, which is where you tell us your unique business name, and PJ and I try and figure out what it is that your business does.
0: 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In the meantime, take care if you are on the roads, and we'll see you back tomorrow for a Wednesday.
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6: In this update, a criminal defence lawyer has highlighted the challenges around convicting people in historic cases. Criminal defence lawyer Tony Boucher's comments come after the Supreme Court overturned two guilty murder verdicts in a cold case killing. James Henry Wilson and Mark Joseph Hoggart were found guilty in 2021 of killing Red Fox Tavern publican Chris Bush. His comments says the evidence wasn't strong enough, especially around a potential third deceased suspect.
11: The defence is sometimes a dream when you get to that third person. And if you look at the Supreme Court decision, they couldn't discount the fact that he wasn't there.
6: Chris Hipkins says more than 500,000 people lose their rights to vote under New Zealand First's policy. Winston Peters says his party will campaign on changing electoral law so only citizens have the right to vote. The Labour Party leader says not all countries allow dual citizenships.
17: Many are born in their respective countries, and many of whom have not signed up to be New Zealand citizens, because to do so would mean losing the citizenship of the country in which they were born.
6: The media minister is encouraging companies to go out and make deals like Australian media companies. An agreement has been made between Microsoft and the media company Nine, which will see the tech giant pay to reference journalists' work. Paul Goldsmith says New Zealand media companies should be doing the same.
18: Well, if that doesn't work, then maybe the government can get involved. But the first point of call is for, you know, the businesses to talk to each other and try and work out a deal.
6: Snow is coating South Island mountains just in time for the school holidays. Hannah Feck has more.
19: 30 centimetres has fallen at Cadrona in recent days. Treble Cones had 25 and is opening this morning after a week of delays and no snow. Chief Mountains Officer for both fields, Laura Headley, says the timing couldn't be better as holiday making

0: following tomorrow night's series decider. Sky TV boss Sophie Maloney is adamant the potential of a second club in New Zealand played no part in negotiations to renew NRL broadcasting rights. Maloney says they measured value on the status quo, despite Christchurch looming as a candidate for the competition's 20th licence. And that is sport. I'm Susie Nordquist.
1: The Hits, Taranaki weather, nice and fine. We've got Saisterlies, a low of 8 tonight. Tomorrow, mainly fine, chance of a shower with gale Saisterly winds, a high of 14 degrees. Got occasional rain on Thursday, clearing in the morning with gale Saisterlies.
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Welcome into your Tuesday night everywhere on iHeartRadio. You're on the Hits with Bryn. It's been another day of crazy weather around the country, my goodness. North Canterbury and Marlborough absolutely hammered today. Here's Kelly Clarkson, the Hits.

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1: We wanted to know how you met your partner.
2: 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She took advantage of me. This hot piece of meat she just bloody ate me up for breakfast. Jennifer's now abusing me on the text machine. That's what our marriage has turned to now.
0: Back tomorrow on the Hits.

It's all thanks to NZ Herald. The new NZ Herald app is here. Download today. Keep up with all the weather news. There is a state of emergency in Kaikoura. Here's Usher, the hits.

0: Leanne Rimes, Can't Fight the Moonlight. You're on the hits with Bryn. Feel like we've had lots of stories recently about AI and, you know, different workplaces embracing AI. We use it a lot. We've got our own AI system here and I find it's very useful. But how about you? What kind of work do you do? What is your job? Can you use AI? You can text in on 4487. There's been a survey done that's found almost 80% of Kiwis want AI regulated. You know, what's the one job you'd hate to see AI take over? You can text in 4487. No Doubt coming up and Shaboozy next on The Hits.
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1: 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Best song ever.
0: It's back. We want to know what the best song ever is. If you think you know, we want to find out. You can nominate your best song ever right now, thehits.co.nz. Monday, we put the nominations head-to-head. The battle start to find the best song ever. It might be good, but is it the best? And is it Linkin Park? Yeah, this is going to be my nomination. I love this song. I've been listening to it a lot recently. It's actually in a playlist that I've called Divorce Dad Rock. It's a great genre. Nominate your best song right now, thehits.co.nz. I've got All Saints coming up and Jelly Roll after 8, The Hits.
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17: In this update,
5: More evacuations are underway in Kaikoura tonight. The district council says emergency services are door-knocking residents in the Hawthorne Road and Gillings Lane areas due to rising water levels. North Canterbury and Marlborough are under a red heavy rain warning until tomorrow morning. About 150 Kaikoura households were told to evacuate earlier after the Kowhai River burst its banks, triggering a state of emergency. Upper Red Swamp residents were also told to leave. Those needing welfare support or emergency accommodation can go to the Kaikoura Memorial Hall. A push for change as animals continue to die through the research, testing and teaching system. MPI figures reveal more than half of the animals used last year died, totaling more than 181,000 deaths. Almost 100,000 of these were killed during or for research, while more than 80,000 were bred for research but never used, and then killed as excess. Co-founder of charity Beyond Animal Research, Tara Jackson, says it's been an issue for more than a decade.
17: The key point remains that the trend isn't really changing and that we're still using far too many animals in harmful ways.
5: New Zealand is being urged to learn from Australia in a bid to boost trades training. Skills Group is hosting a forum looking at the policies that could be applied here. The government has doubled Trades Academy places, and Labor says it will expand the apprenticeship boost. Consulting head Josh Williams says employers need support to take on apprentices.
18: In Australia, the research would suggest employers just won't engage unless those financial incentives are there. And they are absorbing the costs of that training and investing in that new productive and skilled person.
5: New Zealand workers are expressing concerns about AI. Employment Hero research has found 42% of New Zealand workers feel like using AI makes them look replaceable, while 38% feel guilty about using it. And that is news. In sport, Warriors coach Andrew Webster is eager to see the trickle-down effect of the NRL's record new broadcasting deal. The multi-billion dollar seven-year term starts in 2028 with rights holders either side of the Tasman, including Sky Sport in New Zealand. Webster says more cash will end up in the pockets of those who need it.
19: Players Association have always been really fair that they've negotiated that money's been spread to the bottom of the top 30, that our rookies.

0: The Hits, Taranaki weather, nice and fine. We've got Saisterlies, a low of 8 tonight. Tomorrow, mainly fine, chance of a shower with gale Saisterly winds, a high of 14 degrees. Got occasional rain on Thursday, clearing in the morning with gale Saisterlies.
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1: The Hits.

Lovely to have you company tonight. You're on the hits with Bryn. Well, pack her up. It's officially International Kissing Day. And, you know, somewhere out there, someone once did it for 58 hours straight. And I'm not asking you to try and beat that, by the way, but kissing for 58 hours, wow. That is the record for the longest kiss ever recorded. I mean, if you want to try and top it, go ahead. It's the hits.

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2: 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Still with this hot piece of meat she just bloody ate me up for breakfast. 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That's what our marriage has turned to now.
0: Back tomorrow on the Hits.

It is the hits everywhere on iHeartRadio. Another day of pretty wild weather across the country. North Canterbury and Marlborough in particular hammered by heavy rain. The winds have picked up too. The warnings stick around until at least tomorrow. So if you don't need to be out tonight, if you don't need to be travelling, then don't. Just stay at home. Lady Gaga, Poker Face, the hits.

0: The Red Hot Chili Peppers on the hits. Are you good with remembering your passwords? I updated mine recently, and to be extra secure, I actually went with a phrase. So it's multiple words, which does sound easy, you know, because, you know, you just have to remember the same words. Tell you what, though, I've picked a really difficult word. And I was really struggling to the point where it locked my account out because I had tried to log in too many times and it thought I was hacking into the system, which I wasn't. Of course, it was me trying to get into my own account. Do you write down your passwords, though? I know some people, they own a password journal. And Kmart is actually selling a password keeper journal, which I think is proof we still write our passwords down. Maybe you've got yours, you know, with a lock and key. Text in on 4487. And what's your go-to password trick or system to remember passwords? Text in on 4487. Mr. Big coming up, and I've got Harry Styles next on the hits.
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4: 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From the 90s till now. I don't wanna be a whore. 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

0: You're on the hits. You might have seen a bit of hype around the film The Sheep Detectives, starring Hugh Jackman. It was out in cinemas a month or two ago, and I'd seen all over TikTok, actually. A lot of people, they went to watch it, you know, knowing it was a silly movie, but then they were left in tears. Now, I'm halfway through the film because you can actually stream it now on Amazon Prime, and I've started watching it about halfway through. I'm liking it so far, and I'm waiting to cry. I haven't actually cried at a good film for a while, and I'm prepared to cry. I'm not sure if that crying moment will happen. I've had other friends, they've seen it and they didn't cry watching it. They thought it was a bit far-fetched. But I'm keen to hear, if you have seen The Sheep Detectives, did it make you cry? You can text in on 4487. Fergie's coming up, and I've got Sabrina Carpenter next on The Hits.
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14: In this update,
4: Fire and Emergency has confirmed multiple people have been evacuated from Blenheim Bridge's holiday park because of flooding. One camper says the Opawa River north of Blenheim has burst its banks and the water is halfway up the cars and the caravans. More road closures in Marlborough as the rain continues to pour. The area down into North Canterbury is under a red heavy rain warning. NZTA says State Highway 63 is closed along the Wairau Valley from Renwick to St Arnold and between Howard Valley Road and Kawatiri Junction at State Highway 6. It comes on top of closures on State Highway 1 from Ward to Waipara and State Highway 6 from Blenheim McLaughlin Street to State Highway 1. More than 150 Kaikoura residents have also been asked to evacuate throughout the day. The Commerce Commission is going after supplier payments to help smaller supermarkets compete with the big players. It says suppliers give supermarkets discounts and rebates of about $6 billion a year for things like promotion and restocking. The Commerce Commission has decided bringing in new rules would take too long. Grocery Commissioner Pierre Van Heerden says smaller supermarkets can only score some discounts.
14: But what we're finding is that they're getting a fraction of what the major supermarkets are getting.
4: Tauranga residents are fed up with the rising number of toll points across the city. A public meeting is being held tomorrow about NZTA's plan for a second toll on the Eastern Link and New Zealand's most tolled region. Those passing through the Papamoa East Interchange will be charged $1.10 on top of the $2.30 they already pay. Tauranga City Councillor Steve Morris says it will be the city's fourth toll.
15: One on the Tauranga Northern Link, one on Takitumi Drive, and then two on the Tauranga Eastern Link. There's no other place in New Zealand that's as tolled.
4: And that is news.

0: 1 win in a round of 16 action in Seattle. The 8th-ranked side in the world were in command from the outset, taking the lead in the 9th minute. And that is sport. I'm Susie Nordquist.
1: The Hats, Taranaki weather, nice and fine. We've got Saisterlies, a low of 8 tonight. Tomorrow, mainly fine, chance of a shower with gale Saisterly winds, a high of 14 degrees. Got occasional rain on Thursday, clearing in the morning with gale Saisterlies.
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0: It is the hits, of course. It wouldn't be the World Cup without a bit of controversy. And Donald Trump's admitted he doesn't know much about football, but pushed for a red card ruling to be overturned. This involved US striker Fulleran Balogun ahead of the Belgium clash. Trump phoned FIFA boss Gianni Infantino.
1: I didn't know what the hell a red card was. When I found out, I said, you got to be kidding.

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2: Jennifer was my boss. 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That's what our marriage has turned to now.
0: Back tomorrow on the Hits.

Great song. Whenever I hear it, I just want to dance. You're on the hits with Bryn. All thanks to NZ Herald. 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

0: Eminem, Lose Yourself. Such a great song. It is The Hits with Bryn. If you want to see an amazing video, check out The Hits on our social media pages. Hayley, who's one of our hosts, she has done an incredible video to that song. Of course, gearing up for The Hits' Best Song Ever. We are taking your nominations, thehits.co.nz. But if you want to see Hayley getting in full Slim Shady mode, check out The Hits on our social media pages. It's incredible. Alanis Morissette coming up and Alex Warren next on The Hits.
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0: It is the Hits Nights, all thanks to NZ Herald. 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I was actually reading on the Herald this morning, Microsoft is cutting about 4,800 jobs, which is roughly 2% of its global workforce. And most of the cuts are in its struggling Xbox gaming division. Of course, the company's still pouring money into AI. Are you an Xbox person or a PlayStation gamer? Text in on 4487. I've never been a PlayStation or an Xbox person, never really got into gaming. But when I went to my mates' places, they all had PlayStations. I don't think I've ever played an Xbox before. Maybe this is partly why Microsoft is having to cut about 2% of its workforce. Amy Winehouse coming up and Lola Young next on The Hits.
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22: In this update,
5: Most of State Highway 1 between Blenheim and Christchurch is closed tonight due to serious flooding. It comes as Marlborough and North Canterbury remain under a red heavy rain warning. Police and fire crews have helped several campers at a Blenheim holiday park move to higher ground. Parts of State Highway 63 along Marlborough's Wairau Valley have also been closed. And further south in Kaikoura, 150 households have been told to evacuate after the Kowhai River burst its banks. Upper Red Swamp residents were also asked to leave. A state of emergency was declared in Kaikoura this morning. The chief victims advisor says it is a worst-case scenario to find dozens of child protection complaints and adult sexual assault cases need to be reinvestigated. More than 50 cases under the oversight of one senior officer have been reopened after it was discovered one historical sexual assault allegation file was left uninvestigated for years. Ruth Money says it needs to be uncovered how it happened and who knew.
11: What are police going to do to ensure that this can never happen again? This person, these people, whoever has endangered these children further, needs to be held to account.
5: An international relations expert is questioning New Zealand's quick response to a Chinese Pacific missile test and not too similar actions by the US. The government is expressing concern after China launched a long-range ballistic test missile in the South Pacific yesterday with little warning. Otago University international relations expert Robert Patman says it is unwelcome, but points out the US also conducted tests in the Pacific in March and May.
12: It's important, I think, that New Zealand has a sense of balance here. In many respects, criticism of China would carry much greater credibility if we weren't tongue-tied about American activities.
5: Bikes, furniture and household appliances are getting a second life through Auckland Council's inorganic collections. Auckland Council General Manager of Waste Solutions, Justine Haves, says the number of items being diverted from landfill has increased from 16% to 27% since 2022. And that is news. In sport, the men's top seed will get quarterfinals action underway at Wimbledon tonight, but not on centre court. Craig Gabriel reports.
22: Scheduling is one of the worst jobs at a tournament, but it does seem strange that the title holder Jannik Sinner is on court one to play Jan-Lennard Struff. Sinner has already played a match on one, whereas Novak Djokovic hasn't, and he remains on centre. Supposedly, the reasoning is he's won seven and playing Felix Auger-Aliassime is a better attraction. With the women, Jessica Pegula and Coco Gauff square off on centre, and that's higher profile than Naomi Osaka against Karolina Muchova, despite Osaka in her kimono beating Aryna Sabalenka.
5: Warriors coach Andrew Webster is eager to see the trickle-down effect of the NRL's record new broadcasting deal. The multi-billion dollar seven-year term starts in 2028 with rights holders remaining the same either side of the Tasman, including Sky TV in New Zealand. And that is news and sport. I'm Susie Nordquist.
0: The Hits, Taranaki weather, nice and fine. We've got Saisterlies, a low of 8 tonight. Tomorrow, mainly fine, chance of a shower with gale Saisterly winds, a high of 14 degrees. Got occasional rain on Thursday, clearing in the morning with gale Saisterlies.
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Tuesday night, the hits with Bryn. I've said it many times on this show, not a big fan of Tuesdays. I feel like I'm more tired on a Tuesday than I am on a Monday, and Tuesday's just a nothing day, really. Anyway, I hope you've had a great day despite the weather and you're keeping warm and dry tonight. Here's Sarah Bareilles, Brave, the hits.

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0: Back tomorrow on the Hits.

It's your love I'm lost in. 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And I'm tired of being so exhausted. 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Your

You're on the hits. It's been confirmed today. So Scott Dixon moving to rival Arrow McLaren for next year's IndyCar season after 25 years with Chip Ganassi. That's a huge move for the Kiwi. Here's 21 Pilots, the hits.

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1: Hey, it's Kaylee Bell. Me For Me is a song all about waiting for your person in life and knowing when they show up, it'll be perfect just the way that it is. Hey, it's Kaylee Bell and you're listening to my brand new single.

0: Ah, classic, that song. Natasha Bedingfield on the hits. Getting a wee bit technical tonight. We've, you know, talked about AI. I want to talk about these data centres that are being built overseas. I've seen lots of videos on social media, people complaining about how much water they're using. And the tech industry here is pushing back on those worries. I know the government is trying to get more data centres built here. Well, Graham Muller is the boss of Tech New Zealand, and he says he hates hearing that they use a lot of water.
1: That's an American issue with old data centres, not the new ones. The new data centres that were built in Auckland recently use less water than an average dairy farm.
0: Yeah, wow, that's very interesting. So there are 56 data centres here already, and they use only about 0.6% of our power. I've got a classic hit coming up and one for the Swifties too. Taylor Swift next on The Hits.
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0: So apparently I can't nominate this song. I love Pitbull and I love Hotel Room Service. So this year I'm going to be voting for this. I'm in my Linkin Park era again. I did go through a Linkin Park phase when I was at high school. Man, they're so good. What is the best song ever? That's what we want to find out. You can nominate your best song ever, thehits.co.nz. Now, it might be good, but is it the best? We'll put the nominations head-to-head from Monday. The battles commence. I can't wait. I've got Jamelia coming up and Harry Styles after 11 on The Hits.
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11: In this update, Kaikoura is expected to remain cut off overnight by rising floodwaters and road closures and heavy rain. It's been in a state of emergency since Kowhai River burst its banks this morning, forcing about 150 households to evacuate. State Highway 1 is closed by flooding between Waipara and Ward, isolating the area. Civil Defence Regional Manager James Thompson says residents should be ready in case they have to leave.
12: If you've got things that are important in your house that you wouldn't be able to take with you, try and put them up high, have your grab bags ready, just be prepared.
11: Revelations that some scientists could be overbreeding animals for research, testing and teaching. MPI data shows of the almost 275,000 animals used for these purposes last year, like cows and sheep, just over 181,000 lost their lives. More than 80,000 of those were bred for research but never used and killed as excess animals. Co-founder of charity Beyond Animal Research, Tara Jackson, says these animals' lives are being wasted.
13: Some scientists sort of seeing the use of animals in research, like going to a supermarket and having those animals readily available.
11: A billionaire Kiwi software investor says we shouldn't be building more data centres here. Crown Agency Invest New Zealand is looking to attract up to $30 billion in offshore investment in the facilities over 5 years. But entrepreneur Gail Haddleton says data centres don't actually employ many people.
14: The biggest data centre in Texas, I think, employs about 10, 12 people. Why do we want to build a big data centre for the money to go offshore and doesn't employ anybody here?
11: A warning that climate change is here to stay as oceans heat up in the Southwest Pacific. A report reveals average sea surface temperatures last year approached 2024's record high. And it meant New Zealand had above average rainfall in the north and less snow than usual on South Island mountains. And that is news. In sport, the Wallabies will be forced into a change at first five for Saturday's test against France and Brisbane. Carter Gordon has been ruled out with a calf injury suffered in the later stages of Australia's loss to Ireland. Ben Donaldson looms as a likely replacement. Wellington Rugby Chief Executive Tony Giles is adamant cancelling this weekend's round of club competitions will deter verbal abuse towards referees. The sporting body has made the call largely forced on them after the local referees association withdrew its appointments due to a rise of reported incidents of abuse. Giles hopes cancelling the round rather than rescheduling sends a clear message.
15: All scheduled round-robin fixtures will be recorded as a match not play.

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2: Jennifer was my boss. She took advantage of me. 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She just bloody ate me up for breakfast. Jennifer's now abusing me on the text machine. That's what our marriage has turned to now.
0: Back tomorrow on the hits.

You're on the hits with all this crazy weather. There has been a silver lining for skiers because there's been lots of snow on the South Island. Treble Cone open today after delays. Looks like there's been lots of snow. Cadrona as well. Bastille, this is Pompeii, the

0: Great song from Evanescence, My Immortal, to wrap up Tuesday night with me. Hope you've had a lovely evening. Stay warm and dry tonight. If you don't need to be on the roads, then just stay home, I reckon. If you're working the late shift, you're an absolute legend. And yeah, be safe. Letters to Cleo coming up and Ella Langley next. I'm back tomorrow night from 7. The Hits.
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Since the beginning, we've searched for meaning, built civilizations, reached for the stars, and somewhere along the way, we started writing songs. 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Love songs, breakup songs, road trip songs, shower songs, stadium anthems. But which one is the best song ever? Tell us the anthem you love the most. 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The Hits.

0: pets.
1: 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Every time I park the car, she goes... And I'm like, Mum!
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1: 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But which one is the best song ever? 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
1: Hey, it's Kaylee Bell. 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

0: the beginning, we've searched for meaning, built civilizations, reached for the stars. 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

0: since the beginning, we've searched for meaning, built civilizations, reached for the stars. And somewhere along the way, we started writing songs. 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Love songs, breakup songs, road trip songs, shower songs, stadium anthems. But which one is the best song ever? 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
8: In this update, it's been another wet night for Marlborough and North Canterbury, with heavy rain causing flooding, evacuations in Kaikoura and road closures across the region. Sylvia Martino from Met Service says warnings remain in place.
9: Now the rain starts to ease, but there is the possibility that those could be extended. And for our red heavy rain warning, that's running through until 10 a.m. today.
8: Economists are split over whether the Reserve Bank should hike the official cash rate today.
10: Economists agree the OCR will rise soon, probably two or three times before the end of the year. Some think that should start today, pointing to inflation looking more buoyant. Many others, though, disagree, saying the fuel supply shock has eased, with fuel prices rapidly falling.
8: An animal welfare group wants North Canterbury's controversial cat hunting competition stopped before it begins this weekend. They say it puts pets at risk, with claims hunters aren't checking for microchips before shooting cats. And Prince Harry and a group of celebs, including Elton John and Liz Hurley, have lost their UK privacy case against the Daily Mail's publisher. A judge ruled they didn't provide enough evidence to prove their claims of unlawful information gathering. In sport, defending champions Argentina lead Egypt 3-2 late in their round of 16 match at the Football World Cup. And to the conclusion of pool play at the Junior Rugby World Championship in Georgia on Sky Sport.
11: Full time in Kitaisi, it is New Zealand who will top pool B. Much too good for the Italians today.
8: Yeah, the New Zealand under-20s have rebounded from conceding early to beat Italy 45-15 and wrap up pool play unbeaten. Make the news your own with the new NZ Herald app. Download today and tap into the news that matters. The Hits, Taranaki weather, mainly fine, just some cloud developing tonight. We've got easterly winds picking up, a high of 14 and 9 is the overnight low. Tomorrow, few showers, clearing in the afternoon with gale easterly winds, a high of 12 degrees.
7: 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Jono, Ben and Megan
5: on The Hits. Hello, good morning. It is Wednesday already. We're halfway through the first week of the school holidays. I wish that the weather was playing ball more than it is. Coming up, Taylor Swift's wedding favours have been revealed online and they've garnered a bit of chat. I'll tell you why in two songs' time. Here's Rihanna.

0: The fate of Ophelia on the Hits Breakfast with Megan, 7 minutes past six. I kind of like that every day we get a new tidbit from Travis and Taylor's wedding. We know it was at Madison Square Garden in New York City. They had 1,000 people. It was officiated by Adam Sandler. And I don't know if they got 1,000 people to sign an NDA. Maybe they did. But you weren't allowed phones in there. Subsequently, though, obviously people have taken photos of things they got from the wedding, like the wedding favours, which was a white hanky. I haven't seen a hanky for a long time. A handkerchief with like lacy edges. It had been embroidered with like T&T. They had like a logo with hearts on it. It had the date, it had New York City, and then it had a line from one of her songs, which fans are divided about. Now, apparently Blank Space is Travis's favourite song of Taylor's, so maybe that's why. But the line they used is this one. So it's gonna be forever, and then it says, or it's gonna go down in flames. But they left that bit off. So the hanky just says, so it's gonna be forever, dot, dot, dot. And all the fans are like, or it's gonna go down in flames? Maybe it's supposed to be a bit humorous. And that's kind of how it goes with marriage, isn't it? It's going to be forever or it's going to go down in flames. Coming up, another best bit from our show. And Jono had an issue with his neighbours. They were doing something very weird. We'll get to that in 10 minutes on The Hits. I've got a blank space,
1: baby. Jono, Ben and Megan. Cheers to Neon. Season 2 of The Agency has just landed. Stream it now on Neon.
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16: Good morning, it is Wednesday of a short week. Remember, Matariki is on Friday and I count everything in wake-ups. So if you've woken up, you've only got one more wake-up left and then the week is done. Coming up, best bits from our show, Jono's neighbours were doing something on a very odd night for this activity. He's

0: It is the Hits Breakfast with Megan. That's Homewrecker, Samba. It is 23 minutes past six this morning. Argentina came back from the brink of a major upset. They're the defending champions in the FIFA World Cup. They were down 2-0 with 11 minutes left in the game, and they've managed to pull it out of the bag. 3-2 they ended up winning to make it through to the top eight, which it's amazing. Amazing comeback. Now, we're playing some best bits from our show, and Jono's Neighbours, well, they were doing something interesting on a very interesting day of the week.
1: Over the weekend, I never want to be this neighbour. You know when there's noise going on?
0: Yeah.
1: You don't want to be the complaining neighbour.
2: Right.
1: Because people make noise, people have fun time, but there was, like, I've told you, my neighbours, they love karaoke.
0: On a Tuesday?
1: Yeah, odd times for karaoke, but this one was weekend karaoke, so probably more ripe karaoke conditions.
0: Yeah.
1: And when they karaoke hard. And it got to, like, they started at 1 a.m. They kicked karaoke off at 1 a.m.
2: Wow.
0: That's kind of, you know, karaoke time.
2: Yeah, well, you've probably had drinks, you've been, yeah.
0: Yeah.
1: And I was like, that's fine, 1 o'clock, and kind of just dozed off again. And then it got louder, and 3:30.
2: Still going.
1: 3:30, they're still karaokeing. Now, I've got my wife, Jennifer, she's next to me. I'm like, I tell you what, I'm going to go give them a piece of my mind. And she's like, you don't really thrive in face-to-face confrontation.
2: No, you're face-to-face, all right.
0: I've never seen you give anyone a piece of your mind.
1: No, I couldn't. And I was like, well, you give me 10, I'll give them 10 more minutes. And I'll give them a piece of my mind. There you go, 10 more minutes. Yeah. And then I'm just sitting there praying that they stop in 10 minutes time. And as it turns up, she wakes me up. She's like, it's 45 minutes later. They're still karaokeing. This is like 4:15.
2: We know you can sleep through anything. Megan was screaming when we went away. Yeah. Remember that time you slept right through it?
1: So it wasn't affecting me.
2: No.
1: So I was like, oh, well, I'm going to go down there and give them a piece of my mind. She's like, you're not. But anyway, so I walked out of the house. And boy, I stood at the fence and I gave them a piece of my mind. Did they hear it?
2: Or did you just yell out stuff, did you?
0: No, he's like, can you please stop? Please stop.
1: That might have been the level. That might have been closer. Yeah, just so I could, you know, with good conscience, go back to the bedroom and go, I gave him a piece of my mind and he saw it.
2: Yeah. And gathering noise, but, you know, you always control, right?
1: No, I never want to do that. Never. And do you know what happened? By some sort of grace of credibility, the gods were looking down on me. I got back to the bedroom. The music turned off.
2: Oh, stops. That's a win.
0: And what
1: she's
0: did
1: like,
0: you
1: did you give them a piece of your mind? I was like, did I what?
0: Wow. She would have thought you were amazing.
1: I felt pretty cool. I felt pretty powerful. I'm not going to lie. Big player in the neighbourhood. You want something shut down, I'll go and give them a piece of my mind.
0: Maybe they just saw you standing at the fence muttering in your tidy whities and they're like,
2: yeah. Who's that?
1: Yeah, that's really brought the karaoke vibes down.
2: My mate said he was flatting once. He had really noisy flatmates. And so he rang noise control after a while from in the flat.
0: Oh, I've done that.
1: Oh, he dobbed on his own flat.
2: Yeah, and it was the guy. He's like, oh, it's anonymous. He's like, great. And then they told the flatmates.
0: No. You can never divulge who, because you do have to tell them what number you live at.
2: They come into his room, they're like, did you just call me? You're like, no. They're like, well, they said it was your name. It's like, monsters.
0: Ruthless.
1: That is a dog act.
2: I know. It's like, oh, sorry. Yeah, it was me.
1: Maybe the noise patrol person was like, I know exactly who's done this. Have you done that before?
0: Yeah. Yeah, I've lived in a downstairs was my flat and upstairs was the lounge. And man, they loved to party. When I was doing early hours in radio, so I was like, one day.
1: Noise controlling your own flatmates. That's a whole other level.
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10: In this update, rain is sticking around in Marlborough and North Canterbury with more wet weather expected this morning. A North Canterbury cat hunting competition is back this weekend, with organisers saying targeting feral cats helps control their numbers. Consumer NZ says the Commerce Commission's latest crackdown on supermarket supplier fees isn't going to shake up prices much. And Argentina have scored three times within 13 minutes to come from 2-0 down to beat Egypt 3-2 in their Football World Cup round of 16 match. The hats, Taranaki weather, mainly fine, just some cloud developing tonight. We've got easterly winds picking up, a high of 14 and 9 is the overnight low. Tomorrow, few showers, clearing in the afternoon with gales, easterly winds, a high of 12 degrees.
9: Start your day funny side up. Jono, Ben and Megan
11: on the hats. Hello, good morning. Megan here. We've made it to the middle of the week. We've also made it past the shortest day of the year, so every day's getting lighter. Although when it's cloudy and rainy, you can't really tell, but I promise you it is. Coming up, some best bits from our show. Ben's come up with a truly brilliant hack for when you can't get hold of someone on their phone. Here's Pink. Right from the

0: Miles Smith, stay. If you want to dance on the Hits Breakfast, it is 20 to 7. We're playing some best bits from our show, and Ben recently came up with a genius hack when you're desperately trying to get hold of someone and they don't answer their phone.
1: We talk about kids on devices, you know, and that's a hot topic of conversation sometimes. My kids are a little bit older than yours, obviously, Megan, you know, and they've got, you know, the phones, and it's a good thing for security and stuff as well.
2: Do you know, I saw a news footage on the New Zealand Herald, probably I'd say 150 kids on BMX bikes clogging up the roads, followed by police. And I'm like, at least they're not on their bloody devices. And I'm having a good time getting outside in nature, riding their bikes, bit of exercise.
1: And why did the police follow them?
2: I don't know, because I think they'll cross both sides of the road.
1: Oh, that's absolutely no good. Yeah.
2: Not on their devices, though. Yeah,
1: but it feels like sometimes, you know, they're on their device too much. But yesterday I was trying to get hold of my daughter, Sienna, and she was at home getting ready because she had an audition, and so she was going to come under me. And I had to get in touch with her because the plans had changed, her time had changed. And when you want them to just ring and get on your device, it's like, I could see her notifications were silenced.
2: Can't you nudge them again? Can't you keep harassing them?
1: I was keep harassing, and she just was not answering. And I'm like, the time that you are not on your phone, this is the time I need you. And there's no landlines anymore. I'm like, I don't have a landline. I can't call her. There's no one else at home. It's just her.
2: But we've never been more accessible, though.
1: So what do? I need to get in touch with her. So I tried multiple times, came back half an hour later, tried multiple times at all.
0: You need to have like a personal zapper. You know, like on your neck, and then when you really need someone, give it a zap.
1: And I was like, well, she will look at her phone, but she was, you know, to her credit, she was learning the script that she had to learn for her audition. So I was like, okay, well, I get it now, but I was frustrating me. And then I went, oh, hang on, find my iPhone. And I went into the app, and on my phone, and her phone was registered on there. And I was like, you know how you can hit it, and it makes a noise. And I was like, I wonder if this is working. Like, I'm putting on her phone, Sienna's phone, bang. And I'm
2: so
1: like,
2: right.
1: Next thing you know, I get a call like 30 seconds later. Did you just, like, yeah, and that worked. How's that? From multiple kilometres away, her phone made a noise. She got to it. That she heard that overrode the notification.
2: Jeez, you went in deep. You went in real deep.
1: I was like, that's a genius hack.
2: Yeah, that's a good hack.
0: I do say so myself.
1: Yeah, I was like, yeah, well, I mean, no one's ever probably going to use it, but I was like,
0: that's good.
1: And she called me back.
2: You could also text her and go, if you don't call me back in 3 minutes or not, you then need to find out if you're adopted. We have the results.
1: Well, yeah, could have, but yeah.
0: I like the personal zapper myself.
2: We're offering options here, Ben.
1: Each kid with a personal zapper.
0: Yeah. Mind you, that would make me, I'd get zapped all the time.
1: It feels like those dog collars that are banned, you know?
0: Are they banned?
2: Are you suggesting everyone walks around with a zap around their neck?
0: Yeah, so when it's urgent, you get a little...
1: Oh, my husband needs to get in touch with me right now.
2: This is Dragon's Den. I'm not investing in idea, just so you know.
1: The worst idea ever.
2: Oh, well. So you want to electric shock everyone?
0: Yeah. You wanted to get hold of your daughter
1: urgently.
0: I don't
1: want electric shock
0: her,
1: though.
0: Give her a zap.
1: I love her. I don't want a lot of... So anyway, I thought it was a genius hack. Your idea, terrible.
3: 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Cheers to neon. Lie or die. 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The Agency. 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
0: Hello, thanks for joining me. We're playing some best bits from our show. And look, sometimes we tell stories and we forget that people are listening. This story of when my husband locked me out of the house is probably one of the ones I regret telling, because then I had to face people in my life who had lots of questions. But hey, let's replay it. It's coming up in 7 minutes. Here's David Guetta on the hits.

0: Alicia Cara, it is the Hits Breakfast with Megan. It's 7 minutes to seven. Prince Harry has lost his phone hacking case against the Daily Mail. Him and six others, including Sir Elton John and Liz Hurley, were suing the Daily Mail for hacking their phones and apparently accessing private medical records. I know some people will be like, ha ha, Prince Harry, but can you imagine? And then apparently they lost the case because they didn't provide enough evidence. Now, we are playing some best bits from our show. This is one of the stories I regret telling the most because, yeah, I told it because it was funny. I forgot that people I know would be listening, and then I got lots of follow-up questions. Hey, so let's replay it.
1: Megan's, you've said something this morning. You came in, you're like, I've got something I could talk about, but it might be a little naughty.
0: Yeah, I just don't want to gross anyone out. It's more funny, I think.
1: Okay, So you've run it past producer Troy. We have no idea what's going on, and we've put it nice and early. Hopefully, you know, kids and cars. But you'll tell it in a way.
2: This is Ben.
0: Yeah, Ben, you're
2: wiping his hands of it. If we're called out in the meeting, he's like, I said everything. I said kids and cars. Well, I said, producer Troy, he's gone under the bus.
0: It'll be fine.
1: I'm just saying, you know, this is doing it in a way that, like The Simpsons, Larry.
0: Yeah, it'll be fine.
1: Okay.
0: So I got home yesterday.
1: Too much already for me.
2: He's tapping out.
1: Don't want to think you're getting home.
2: Don't put those impure thoughts on his head. Yeah. What do you do at home?
0: I got home yesterday and I knew that my husband was there because, first of all, he texted me and he was like, what time are you getting home? I was like, I'm on my way now. Plus, when I got home, the car was there. So I was like, I know he's here.
1: Okay.
0: So I unlocked the door and I can't open the door. So we have a lock and then a deadbolt so the kids can't open the door. He deadbolted the door. So I'm like, what?
2: What's he getting up to?
0: I cannot open the door. And I was like, oh, he's just done it automatically. He hasn't thought about it. So I call his phone and it goes to Aunt's phone.
2: Can I just jump in here? Does Andrew want this content on the radio?
1: Yeah, that's what I'm worried about. Now I'm worried about Andrew. Yeah. Yeah. Like, worried about the bosses before, now I'm worried about Andrew.
2: Is this going to be a character assassination?
0: No answer on the phone. I called twice, no answer. I text and I was like, bruh, you've locked me out. Nothing. So I walked around the side of the house. I can go around, open a gate, go around the back, and I noticed that all the blinds are shut in our room. And I was like, immediately I'm like, oh, he's fallen asleep.
2: I reckon he's shaving something. I reckon he's in the middle of a shave. It's my prediction.
0: So, I'm like, well, I have to get in. I check the sliding door. That's locked. I'm like, oh, my God, fortress. So I'm banging on the bedroom window. I'm like, hello, you've locked me out. You've locked me out. And I see this figure appear at the sliding door. And Andrew's standing there in these tiny little shorts that are like tuxedo boxes. It's a little bow tie.
2: Oh, okay.
1: Oh, wow.
2: Is he running a bit of an account online for content?
1: Yeah,
0: he's standing there fans. With his head down and he's like, well, okay, I'll come in. And then he'd set up a big romantic situation in the bedroom.
2: For you?
0: Yeah.
2: Oh, that's lovely.
0: But...
1: for himself.
0: Well, I mean, maybe.
1: Damn, Megan's home.
0: He locked me.
2: Once I put those tuxedo boxes on.
0: And I was like...
2: Silk? Are they silk boxes?
0: Yeah.
2: Oh, yeah, nice.
0: I was like, you left your... phone and where is your phone? Because I'm like calling you.
2: More importantly, like, what is going on here? What, like, have I walked into?
0: He's like, I put my phone in the kitchen because I don't want to be disturbed. And I'm like, okay, well, yeah, I can't even get into the house. So it's fair to say it was kind of, you know, a bit of a letdown.
1: But he was wearing tuxedo boxer shorts.
0: Yeah.
2: And so what happened?
1: Well, do we want... No.
2: Yeah. Do we just leave it there, do we? And everyone had a great day. Well,
0: I mean, just laughing hysterically is not really...
1: Yeah, that's not really...
0: the greatest aphrodisiac.
1: Yeah. You know, no one really wants laughing hysterically.
0: No.
2: You try.
0: It doesn't always hit.
2: You've reached that point of marriage, mate, where it's no longer sexy, it's just comical.
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17: In this update, heavy rains hammered the Upper South Island with evacuations, flooded rivers and road closures across the region. Kaikoura is still under a state of emergency after the Kōwhai River burst its banks, and heavy rain warnings for Marlborough and North Canterbury run through till 10 this morning. New documents reveal the Prime Minister quietly handed some national security duties to Mark Mitchell during April's cabinet reshuffle. He took on a new associate role for national security and intelligence.
18: The Herald's obtained papers under the Official Information Act showing officials told Chris Luxon creating the role would give him support in his oversight of the system. Mitchell's new duties ranged from responsibility for aspects of cyber security policy to representing New Zealand at some international meetings.
17: A North Canterbury hunting competition sticking with its controversial cat killing category, despite fresh pushback from animal welfare groups. Organiser Matt Bailey says critics don't understand rural New Zealand.
19: Because they live in a little Auckland world, thinking everything's lovey-dovey. Well, sorry, it's not how it works.
17: And some volunteer firefighters in Auckland are pulling back from being back up during strikes, with at least one brigade formally saying they won't respond outside their area. Fire and Emergency still plans to rely on volunteers nationwide. In sport, the FIFA World Cup defending champions have pulled off one of the tournament's most remarkable recoveries on TVNZ.
20: It looks very much in doubt with 11 minutes to go, but it's still on for Argentina. It's been epic in Atlanta, a game that had everything.
17: Yes, so Argentina have come from 2-0 down against Egypt, scoring three late goals within 13 minutes to win their round of 16 match in Atlanta 3-2. Argentina progressed to meet either Switzerland or Colombia in the quarterfinals, and they kick off in Vancouver from 8. Make the news your own with the new NZ Herald app. Download today and tap into the news that matters. The Hits, Taranaki weather, mainly fine, just some cloud developing tonight. We've got easterly winds picking up, a high of 14 and 9 is the overnight low. Tomorrow, few showers, clearing in the afternoon with gale easterly winds, a high of 12 degrees.
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0: Hello, good morning. Thank you for joining me on your Wednesday morning. I am looking after things while the boys are on holiday and Bryn is looking after the news you may have heard in there. There's been some heavy rain. It is making its way up the country, but it's causing some damage along the way. I'll give you some of those updates coming up in two songs' time. Here's The Calling.

0: Ella Langley on the Hits Breakfast at 7:11. Come on, baby. I have to do that every time. And Tennessee, you can't help but do the accent. Now, there is a weather front moving its way across the country. It's been in the South Island. Strong wind watch is in place for Wellington, Marlborough Sounds, Kapiti Coast and Taranaki. So there is red rain warnings that are going to be lifted at 10 this morning, I believe, but significant rain, strong winds, snow continue to batter the upper South Island overnight. A state of emergency was declared for Kaikoura yesterday. Hundreds of people had been evacuated and they were told not to go back to their homes last night. 200 millimetres of rain fell in Kaikoura in the space of 24 hours. So that's caused some flash flooding. There is snow that is expected to linger for parts of the central South Island. So that makes some of the passes pretty treacherous. If you are driving, maybe hold off. It's not great for the school holidays, but it's, do you know what? It's better to stay home than make it dangerous. So look after yourselves if you're out there in the weather. But it is moving its way up to the North Island. So keep an eye on those wind and rain warnings. Coming up, some best bits from our show. Look, Ben and I, we like to bicker like an old married couple. And I don't know why. I honestly think it's just because he winds me up. But he managed to wind me up about fruit. We were having a discussion about our favourite fruit that got spicy. That's coming up in 7 minutes on The Hits.
1: Jono, Ben and Megan, cheers to Neon. Season 2 of The Agency has just landed. Stream it now on Neon.
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1: Funny Side Up. Hey, what you doing? Jono, Ben and Megan. On the Hits 90.0.

0: It's Olivia Dean, 21 minutes past 7 on the Hits Breakfast. Usually when Jono and Ben are here, I count down to daylight saving. So why stop now? 11 and a half weeks until we get more sunshine in our lives. Really winds them up. But also recently, something that wound us all up, mainly me and Ben, we were talking about our favourite fruits.
1: Ben's new to the persimmon game and he's inserted persimmon to his top five fruits
2: right
1: of all
2: now,
1: time.
2: Of what I'm eating, top five fruits. That's what I'm doing. I hadn't thought about of all time historic fruits and Megan's getting real wound up that I'm not choosing tropical fruits from a buffet in Fiji.
1: What are jackfruits and dragon fruits?
2: Yeah, she's like,
0: Yeah, I just was like, if you're talking any fruits in the world, what you eat the most of is different.
2: Yeah, right.
0: Like, you know,
2: but
0: apples
2: I do love
0: and
2: an apple. A good apple I'll take any day.
1: He's
2: of
1: got
2: the
1: apple
2: week.
1: At number
0: and
1: one.
0: And that's why I called you vanilla.
2: Yeah, but then I had my watermelons, I had persimmons, things that I would have not known about as a kid in Masterton. So, yeah.
1: Strawberries are in the top five.
2: Yeah, like
1: bananas.
2: Yeah.
1: Oh, bananas teeter.
2: Nah, they teeter. Sometimes, yeah.
1: So, top five fruits. James, welcome. It's good to have you on. Oh, God, you know what I'm trying to say.
2: Yeah, what's your fruits? What's in your top five?
3: Well, I've got mandarins, tangelos, kiwi fruit. I can't remember what the other two were.
2: Tangelos, okay, right, yeah.
3: I'm not going to be mean to you, Ben, but persimmons is an old person's fruit.
2: Well, maybe that's why I'm starting to enjoy it.
3: Because I'm not joking. When I had a job as a produce manager, and it was always the old people buying the persimmons.
0: He would know.
2: My kids and my wife got me into it. No, I haven't looked back. Maybe I'll be enjoying them in the retirement home in 20 years' time. But yeah.
1: Do you know, you might know this fact too. I heard a rumour, James, since you have a fruit and produce background, that your apples, by the time you get them in the supermarket, can be sort of 6 to 12 months old.
3: Yeah, that's about right, too.
1: They keep them refrigerated, obviously, and stored properly. But that's crazy, isn't it? Yeah. They pick them before they're ripe. And then they store them, especially if they're imported.
0: But then they go flowery in my fruit bowl in a week.
2: Well, they can do, yeah.
1: Running it right to the edge, mate. Yeah. Running that timeline. Thank you, James. Appreciate it. Rhonda, good to have you on.
4: Happy New Year.
2: Happy New Year. Show catchphrase. What's your favourite fruit? I can't believe we're talking about it. We're going deep on fruits.
4: Tomato, avocado.
2: Avocado is good. I've got someone here online saying I refuse to rank avocados as a fruit. It's an ingredient. about it. Same as lemon and lime. Like, it's ingredients. But no, it's avocados are great. Yeah.
4: Definitely not persimmon. I've got a tree full of persimmon and I can't even find anyone that wants them. So
2: I'm your guy.
4: Come to Pukekohe and help yourself. You've got to beat the kiwi.
1: Help yourself. Everyone can come to your house and just help themselves, can they, Rhonda?
4: Invite only.
2: Thank you very much.
0: Was the tree there when you moved in?
4: It's my parents' old house and they planted it, but my dad planted it and he doesn't even like persimmon. And we know nobody that likes persimmon.
2: My family and Troy's family as well.
1: Yeah, so. There you go. It's in his top five. That's how much he likes it, Rhonda. Yeah. Well, thank you. Now, Megan, we must get your top five.
0: Yeah, I don't want to tell you now because you're all going to be like, yeah, so pretentious.
2: Oh,
0: I was thinking, like, any fruit in the world, what would be my top five?
2: Right, okay.
1: Go for it.
0: Cherries. Yum.
1: Do you know Megan can tie...
2: Christmas cherries are good. Yeah, I love
1: you. You can tie a knot with your tongue, can't you, the cherry stalks?
2: Cherry in a can.
0: No.
2: Yeah, but
0: Christmas cherries. Jackfruit.
1: Where's jackfruit coming in?
0: What? I'm doing it like 5.
1: Oh, you're doing
0: an
1: audio.
0: Do a list?
1: Yeah. Okay.
0: And then number 3 would be...
5: 103.
1: Oh, no, that's 103. That's not number 3. Sorry.
0: Pomegranate.
2: Oh, yeah. So she's gone for tea.
0: Those
1: little seeds.
0: Those little pearls.
2: They're nice. They're nice,
0: Guava.
2: You've definitely got... Who's eating guava? You come out of your place,
1: Would you like a bowl of guava?
2: I mean, great, but I mean...
0: And my favourite is papaya.
2: You've gone real pretentious.
0: I just went tropical because, you know, like, we have bananas and apples.

0: Flow Rider and Sia Wild Ones. It is the Hits Breakfast with Megan 29. It's actually just 7:30. I'm just going to say 7:30. I hate saying the time because I'm not good at reading it and I never know when to say past and two. Insight into my life. So it is 29 past, or if you just want to say 7:30. Okay, from Monday, we are kicking off the best song ever. In the past, I think Bohemian Rhapsody is one. I think Bryan Adams is one. We've had Wagon Wheel winning, Bon Jovi, and we are kicking it off again on Monday. So we need you to nominate your favourite songs. You can do that at thehits.co.nz, and basically it's like the FIFA World Cup round of 16. It's knockouts right from the get-go. So two songs go head-to-head. You vote for your favourite and the other one is out of the competition. So I've voted for this time round Everlong from the Foo Fighters as my favourite. If you think you've got a better choice, go to thehits.co.nz and nominate, because we're kicking it off from Monday. Coming up, some more best bits from our show. And speaking of songs, we were discussing songs your kids should know. The classics. That's coming up in 8 minutes on The Hits.
1: Jono, Ben and Megan. Cheers to Dilma, making the world a better tea.
2: Do trade. 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And somewhere along the way, we started writing songs. 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Love songs, breakup songs, road trip songs, shower songs, stadium anthems. But which one is the best song ever? Tell us the anthem you love the most. Nominate your best song ever now at thehits.co.nz. The Hits.
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13: In this update, there's still a heavy rain warning for parts of Marlborough and North Canterbury. The Corfai River's burst its banks, forcing more than 150 people out of their homes. Economists are split over whether the Reserve Bank should hike the official cash rate today. Prince Harry and a group of celebs, including Elton John and Liz Hurley, have lost their UK privacy case against the Daily Mail's publisher. And Argentina have scored three times within 13 minutes to come from 2-0 down to beat Egypt 3-2 in their Football World Cup round of 16 match. The Hats Taranaki weather, mainly fine, just some cloud developing tonight. We've got easterly winds picking up, a high of 14 and 9 is the overnight low. Tomorrow, few showers clearing in the afternoon with gales easterly winds, a high of 12 degrees.
1: Jono, Ben and Megan.
0: Some new music from Sienna Spyro. I love this song. It is from the Devil Wears Prada 2 soundtrack. This is called Material Lover. It's new on the Hits.

0: Alex Warren, Ordinary on the Hits Breakfast with Megan. It is 19 minutes to 8. The FIFA World Cup round of 16 is underway, and this morning there was almost a big upset. Argentina were almost beaten by Egypt. Final score was 3-2, but with 11 minutes to play, it was 2-0 to Egypt. And then Argentina pulled it back. One of the greatest comebacks ever, surely. So Argentina is through, and I imagine Egypt pretty devastated. We're playing some best bits from our show. We wanted to know the songs your kids should know as they get older.
1: Talking about the one song every child needs to hear before they leave your house. I don't think we're going to solve this issue today.
2: No.
1: They've made too many songs. That's the issue.
0: It's subjective between household. There's quite an array of different types of songs.
1: So it's a great moment when a kid you've made accepts the music that you used to enjoy. It's a wonderful moment of being accepted by a new generation, isn't it? Yeah. It's happening a lot in your household, Ben.
2: Yeah, a lot of music that even music I didn't really listen to, they're discovering, which is pretty cool, actually.
1: Back in the day, you'd be punished with your dad, Kevin Boyce. He would perform them on acoustic guitar, wouldn't he?
2: Yeah. Well, that was my introduction to music, was dad's cassettes and stuff in the car, and then him playing the guitar, 100 songs he'd play on guitar and stuff. So, I knew a certain amount of Simon and Garfunkel and Bread.
0: Bread,
2: yeah.
0: Bread's biggest hit?
2: Oh, yeah. Were they Guitar Man? Who's going to steal the show? You know, baby, it's the Guitar Man.
1: Sweet Surrender, I've got.
2: Yeah. There's a lot of, like, artists that he would love. Beatles and things like that. He'd play guitar and stuff like that.
1: 100 songs is a momentous effort from Kevin Boyce. To play 100 songs on acoustic guitar at a party, that's a great party trick. It's a long party trick.
2: Yeah.
1: He would play all 100 too, wouldn't he?
2: Oh, he would. It was a long night. But now we want to know, and thanks to social media, and movies and things like that as well, the kids pick up on so many different songs, which is cool. And the radio, of course.
1: Yeah, Happy New Year, Shay.
3: Hi, how are you?
1: Good to have you on. Hey. Lovely tagging in the radio at the end of it.
2: Oh, yeah, well, I mean, listen to the hits. You get all the, these songs.
1: You do. Why would you tune off it? That's what I'd say. Yeah. So we all the
0: Brown
1: music you
0: noser.
1: Need.
0: Oh,
2: let's go. Hey, you want your job?
0: Oh. Yes, the boss is listening, Ben. Yeah.
1: Shay, the one song your kids are going to hear before they leave home.
3: So we always have a joke on road trips. When they say, "Oh, play this song, it's really cool," we always put on "Lose Yourself" by Eminem, and we're like, "Until you know that rap, you haven't made it."
4: That's cool. You better never let it go.
1: No child in my house isn't leaving their home without knowing all the lyrics to "Lose Yourself."
2: Give them one shot before they leave. That's cool. That's a great song to get to know.
1: Have you got the kids with you, Shay?
3: No, they've caught the bus this morning.
1: Oh, okay. Well, can we get
0: do you know it, Shay?
3: I do, but I want to increase your listeners, not
1: decrease
3: them.
1: Okay.
2: Good play.
1: We'll just take your word for it, Shay. Yeah. All right, we won't bully you into that. We're not about that. Hey, good on you, Shay. Really appreciate it. Ants, morning to you. The one song that your kids are going to hear before they leave home.
5: Oh, morning to you guys. I always put on Guns N' Roses and it's Welcome to the Jungle for the boys.
2: That's a good track.
5: Yeah, my 12-year-old, he's listened to, and 8-year-old, they listen to all the things I listen to, and even took my 8-year-old to Linkin Park earlier this year as well.
0: Aww.
5: So he's getting into that too.
0: That must be so cool that they like the music you like. Because my son's a bogan, and I don't know where it came from. Actually, he would like Welcome to the Jungle.
2: He would.
1: I think he's could you catch bogan out in West Auckland where you live, mate.
0: Oh, yes.
1: It's in the water. Yeah. Well, that's great. Was that his first concert, Ants, at 8 years old, Linkin Park?
5: It was his first ever concert, yeah. So it was pretty cool to be able to come into that.
1: Core really memory.
2: Awesome. Yeah.
1: Yeah, good on you, buddy. You weren't a fan of Welcome to the Jungle. You thought the jungle didn't sound that appealing.
2: Well,
1: then,
2: it's quite Welcome to the Jungle. And then next minute he's like, "You're going to die." It's a real change. Like, after being so welcoming and accommodating, next thing you know, he's telling me you're going to die. I'm like,
1: thank you, Axl Rose. Wonderful jungle you have
2: here. Got me here under false pretenses.
1: Bridget, welcome. How are you?
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1: One song your kids are going to hear before they leave home.
6: 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Dream a Little Dream of Me by Louis Armstrong.
2: Wonderful world. It's a lovely song from his as well, too,
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0: Yes, ma'am, we are still doing the Alpha Quiz by myself, but I can handle it. We have 4 tickets to give away to Robbie Williams when he is here this year. If you'd like to go, you just got to get 10 questions right in the Alpha Quiz. You can do it. Give me a call, 0800 The Hits. Here's Mumford and Sons. I will wait on The Hits. Well, I can't.

0: Some Carly Rae Jepsen for you Wednesday morning. Call me maybe. It is the Hits Breakfast with Megan. 4 minutes to eight, not seven.
1: 10 questions, 60 seconds, and all the answers start with the same letter.
2: The Hits Alpha Quiz.
0: We are still doing the Alpha Quiz this week. We've got four tickets to give away to Robbie Williams when he's here in November, the 24th at Eden Park in Auckland, the 28th at 1NZ Stadium in Christchurch. Tickets are on sale now. But Veronica, you could win four tickets.
3: Yeah, I'm pretty nervous.
0: Oh, don't be nervous. It's just me and you. Boys aren't even here. You've got this. Have we played on air with you before?
3: No, I've gotten through, but haven't made the actual.
0: You play in the car. How many have you got before? What's your best?
3: Probably like 8, 7, I think. From
0: That's
3: memory,
0: pretty good.
3: Like when I play along in the car, yeah.
0: And it sounds. Are you alone? It sounds like you got help in the car.
3: No, I've got my kids with me.
0: Are they going to be helpful?
3: Probably not.
0: Okay. Are they quite young kids? Wait, are you okay?
3: Yeah, sorry, just traffic.
0: Okay. It did sound like it was connection. You definitely didn't just have a crash.
3: No.
0: Okay, great. All right, let's get to the Alpha Quiz so you can focus on what you're doing. Are you ready? This is M today, your letter.
3: M.
0: For Mike.
3: Oh, yeah, cool.
0: Okay. Yeah. All right, good luck, Veronica. Here we go.
3: Thank you.
0: Which planet is known as the Red Planet?
3: Mars.
0: What is the tallest mountain in the world?
3: Mount Everest.
0: Which pop icon is known as the Queen of Pop?
3: Madonna.
0: Which basketball legend won 6 NBA championships with the Chicago Bulls?
3: Michael Jackson.
0: What fruit is commonly used in a lassi and sticky rice desserts?
3: Mango.
0: In modern printing, what colour represents the M in CMYK?
3: Sorry, can you repeat the question?
0: In modern printing, what colour represents the M in CMYK?
3: Pass.
0: Which hit TV series follows a group robbing the Royal Mint of Spain?
3: Pass.
0: Which English football club is nicknamed the Red Devils?
3: Pass.
0: Which famous composer wrote The Magic Flute and Don Giovanni?
3: Pass.
0: Which 1999 sci-fi film features Neo discovering a simulated reality,
3: Oh my God,
0: pass. Which colour represents... You did so well until about halfway through.
3: Michael Jordan
0: won. You meant Michael Jordan. You said Michael Jackson.
3: Yeah.
0: I feel mean because I know what you meant.
3: Yeah, that's okay.
0: Let's run through the answers. Which planet is known as the Red Planet? You got Mars. What is the tallest mountain in the world? Mount Everest. Which pop icon is known as the Queen of Pop? Madonna. Which basketball legend won 6 NBA champs? It was Michael Jordan. You knew that, but you said Michael Jackson.
3: Yeah.
0: What fruit is commonly used in a lassi and sticky rice desserts? You got that right. It's mango. In modern printing, what colour represents the M in CMYK? It's magenta. Cyan, magenta, and yellow. Which hit TV series follows a group robbing the Royal Mint of Spain? It's one of those ones you either know it if you've watched it or you don't. It was Money Heist. Which English football club is nicknamed the Red Devils? That's Manchester United. Yeah. Which famous composer wrote The Magic Flute and Don Giovanni? Mozart. I don't know what he's written, but just chuck out a Mozart. Which 1999 sci-fi film features Neo discovering a simulated reality? The Matrix is what we were after.
3: Oh, yeah. Thank you for that.
0: Veronica, it was nice to talk to you. I hope you survive the school holidays. We're halfway through the first week.
3: Cool. Thank you so much.
0: No worries. You too. Now, coming up, there is a popular South Korean app that I want to talk about. It's gone crazy, but it involves ordering fake food. We'll get to that in 10 on the Hits.
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16: In this update, rain is sticking around in Marlborough and North Canterbury with more wet weather expected this morning. Kaikoura saw evacuations and major road closures overnight, while some Blenheim campers had to move to higher ground. Sylvia Martino from Met Service.
17: We're not seeing the heavy rates we've had in the last couple of days, but the rain is carrying on, so throughout the day it will start to ease off.
16: In warmer seas around the southwest Pacific are cranking up the risk of heavy rain and flooding, with ocean temperatures nearing record highs last year. Experts say a warmer atmosphere holds more moisture, meaning when storms hit, they're likely to dump even more rain. A North Canterbury cat hunting competition is back this weekend, with organisers saying targeting feral cats helps control their numbers. Animal advocates are trying to stop it, but organiser Matt Bailey says strict rules are in place to avoid pets.
18: Well, these are farming kids, hunting kids anyway. They've been brought up. They've seen dad kill a sheep, you know, every month, and it's rural New Zealand.
16: And Consumer NZ says the watchdog's latest crackdown on supermarket supplier fees isn't going to shake up prices much. The Commerce Commission's announced it'll look into fees that suppliers pay supermarkets for things like promotion and restocking. In sport, Egypt was on track for a shock win over Argentina at 2-0 up before collapsing to 3 goals in 13 brutal minutes. Lionel Messi led the comeback, crossing in the first goal before netting the second himself. Argentina roared back to win 3-2 and reach the quarters, playing either Switzerland or Colombia. Those two are kicking off now in Vancouver. And the International Olympic Committee has provisionally lifted a suspension on Russian athletes ahead of the LA Games in 2028. The sanction has been in place since 2023 in response to the war in Ukraine. Make the news your own with the new NZ Herald app. Download today and tap into the news that matters. The Hits, Taranaki weather, mainly fine, just some cloud developing tonight. We've got southerly winds picking up, a high of 14 and 9 is the overnight low. Tomorrow, few showers, clearing in the afternoon with gale southerly winds, a high of 12 degrees.
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0: Hello, good morning. Thanks for joining me on your Wednesday morning. There is a crazy app that has come out of South Korea, but it is taking off. I'm keen to know if you think this is a good idea, if you would use it. I'll tell you about it in two songs.

0: 12 past 8, it's the Hits Breakfast with Megan Shibuzi. That's Born to Die. Another FIFA World Cup match has kicked off. Switzerland versus Colombia in the round of 16. You might have heard this morning there was almost an upset when Argentina were almost knocked out by Egypt. They were 2-0 up, Egypt were, with 11 minutes to play. And then Argentina pulled off the comeback, biggest comeback ever, 3-2. So they are through. Now, there is an app that is going crazy in South Korea. I don't understand this. And this is coming from someone who does like online shopping, and I do order food on apps. It's called Food Never Comes, and it is a real app, a real website where people simulate ordering food. So they browse restaurants and menus, they add the food to the cart, they then go through to the fake checkout, and you can even watch a pretend delivery driver like bring your order. You know, when you're watching them go down the streets. And at the end, it tells you how much money and how many calories you have saved by not ordering. And it's going gangbusters. It's almost like a game that apparently it provides people with the dopamine hit of ordering, but then you just don't actually follow through. I mean, I could try it, but I could also just order food. The thing is, they say it's the same as like ordering shopping online. They reckon it's the process of ordering that gives you the dopamine hit rather than arriving. I disagree, because I definitely get very excited when there's a present on the doorstep, even if I did buy it myself and it's from the courier. Coming up, Taylor Swift. I've got Justin Bieber and Kid Laroi. Actually, Taylor Swift's wedding favours have been leaked online, and there's a bit of controversy. People are divided on whether they think it was a good idea or not. We'll get to that in 8 minutes on The Hits.
1: 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Season 2 of The Agency has just landed. Stream it now on Neon.
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4: It is the Hits Breakfast with Megan. It's a windy and rainy day today. There are weather warnings in place, particularly for Marlborough and for Kaikoura. There is a state of emergency. Some evacuations have taken place. So if you're travelling around today, take heed of those warnings. Coming up, Taylor Swift's wedding favours have been leaked online and divided the internet. We'll get to that in 4 minutes. Here's Justin Bieber, Kid Laroi.

0: Toy Story 5.
1: I knew it.
0: It's Taylor Swift on the Hits Breakfast with Megan. Her wedding favours have been leaked online. They were hankies. I haven't seen a hanky for a very long time, but somehow it seems very Taylor Swift. It was just white and it had lacy edging. It had the date, New York City. It had like TNT, their logo, embroidered on it. And then below all that was a quote from apparently Travis Kelce's favourite song of hers. It was only half of the lyric. So it's gonna be forever. It stopped there. Or it's gonna go down in flames. So the hanky says, so it's gonna be forever, dot, dot, dot. But then, of course, the next lyric. So it's gonna be forever. Or it's going to go down in flames. And that's what's divided the internet. Everyone's like, interesting choice to use that. But I guess that's what marriage is, right? It's either going to be forever or it's going to go down in flames. We're playing some best bits from our show from the past few months. And we wanted to know the weird place you were born.
2: We've got an ambulance being texted through on 4487, which is, I guess,
3: in transit.
2: Yeah, in transit. It makes you think about those things because the baby was just born on a plane. That's why we're talking about it. But I remember antenatal class, you go through all the stuff and you're thinking in your back of your mind, you're like, that'd be fine. The medical professionals will deal with this. You know, like, why do I need to know all this? But then we had some people that had just had a baby about 6 months ago come in and talk. And he was like, yeah, it just happened fast. I ended up having to deliver the baby myself. This was the dad in the bathtub at home. And it was like, oh, geez, can that happen? I should have paid more attention the last couple of weeks.
3: I have not been listening every Monday night for the last 5 weeks.
2: I just wore the silly, you know, the pregnancy belly. Yeah. And I was like, that was a bit of a laugh. And
1: I've got boobies.
2: I did pay a little bit of attention, but I was like, but not enough to go, I'm confident to give birth, you know.
1: Yeah.
3: Do you keep up with people from the name?
2: Yeah, I met a good friend through there, so yeah.
3: Oh, that's good. Yeah. Do you?
1: No.
3: No. Always like you're just, the only thing you have in common is you're kind of all at the same time, round about the same time. And
2: it's great for, I think, for the mums, though. You know, when they first, you know, when your first baby and to meet up and to go have people going through the same stage. Mm. We caught up with the dads a couple of times, but we're like, oh, the lads, we're like,
3: what are we going to talk about, guys?
1: How are you coping? How's the missus?
2: She's right, mate. Is that what lads talk like? I don't know.
3: That's all he did. He just turned up.
2: You're right, lads.
3: All right, we'll do this again next week. Good chat. Megan, you also did some deep diving.
0: Well, because you wondered if the plane's in flight and the baby's born, like, where is it registered place of birth, like when you get a passport. So if you're in international airspace, it is up to the discretion of the airplane or the people. So it could be the departure country, it could be the arrival country, or sometimes it's the country that the plane is registered in. If you're flying over the US, anywhere in their airspace, they will grant you citizenship.
2: Really?
0: To the baby, yeah. But it also depends on the country. So for New Zealand, they do it more on parent status rather than where
2: they're born. Okay, so let's say you're flying, I don't know, I'm picking an airline off the top of my head, Hawaiian Airlines from New Zealand to Australia. But you could be potentially Hawaiian.
0: If the plane's registered,
2: which seems like it doesn't.
3: The whole thing was everyone's just making it up as they go along. Yeah, to be honest,
0: what one do you want?
3: There's like 9 different options you just gave us there.
4: Start your day funny side up. Jono, Ben, and Megan on the Hits.

0: even. It is the Hits Breakfast with Megan. It's 8:30. I feel like it's every second day we get, coffee's bad for you, coffee's good for you. It's just like red wine. Some days it's good, some days it's bad. I've got good news today. Today, coffee's good for you. There's been a study done, and this sounds legit. It's from the New England Journal of Medicine. They recruited 100 healthy men and women and decked them out with like Fitbits and, you know, heart rate monitors and everything you need. They gave them days where they could drink coffee and days where they had to not drink coffee. And they found that on the days where the people drank 1 to 3 cups of coffee, they did more exercise. They got 1,000 more steps in. I mean, it's just because you're buzzing, right? You're like, got to get things done. Makes you motivated to do things. So those people at work that are like, I'm not drinking coffee at the moment. You're like, ah, oh, well, lazy. I don't understand those people. Just don't deny yourself the simple vices in this life. Harry Styles is coming up. Somba, I love him at the moment. I've got a song from him coming up. And also Jono went to do one of the most embarrassing things I reckon you can do as an adult. He went to go and get a mole map. That's coming up in 7 minutes on the Hits.
1: Jono, Ben and Megan. Cheers to Dilma, making the world a better tea.
2: Your trade. 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And somewhere along the way, we started writing songs. 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Love songs, breakup songs, road trip songs, shower songs, stadium anthems. But which one is the best song ever? Tell us the anthem you love the most. Nominate your best song ever now at thehits.co.nz. The Hits.
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8: In this update, heavy rains hammered the Upper South Island with evacuations, flooded rivers and road closures across the region. A North Canterbury hunting competition sticking with its controversial cat-killing category, despite fresh pushback from animal welfare groups. Some volunteer firefighters in Auckland are pulling back from being backup during strikes, with at least one brigade formally saying they won't respond outside their area. And the New Zealand under-20s have rebounded from conceding early to beat Italy 45-15 and wrap up pool play unbeaten at the Junior Rugby World Cup in Georgia. The Hits Taranaki weather mainly fine, just some cloud developing tonight. We've got easterly winds picking up, a high of 14 and 9 is the overnight low. Tomorrow, few showers, clearing in the afternoon with gale easterly winds, a high of 12 degrees.
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0: Hello, good morning. Welcome to your Wednesday morning. Look, I know it needs to be done. It's important. But I reckon it's one of the most embarrassing things you can do as an adult. It's get naked and get a mole map done. But that's what happened to Jono. That's coming up after Harry Styles. This is American Girls on the Hits.

0: I love him. I literally love every song he's put out. I've even bought a hat. I bought some merch. It's Somber Undressed on the Hits Breakfast with Megan. 20 to 9. Currently, Switzerland and Colombia. Producer Grace is watching that. She says a very intense game, but at the moment it is a draw. Are we like 20 minutes into that game or something? Yes, she's nodding. Something like that. Okay. But yeah, nil all, in case you're wondering. Now, we are playing some best bits from our show. And recently, Jono got naked in front of a stranger.
1: Yesterday, went to the doctor for the annual mole check. You know, nothing sexier than a mole map, is there?
2: Yeah.
1: It really sets the mood. I imagine it's been the foreplay for many a lovemaking session, a mole map.
2: There's some great shots. I mean, I love going along every year. I get a regular one because, you know, I've got a few moles on and, you know, my mum's had stuff, you know, so I'm like, I've got to get on that every year. And you get to check, oh, geez, last year's hair was a bit weird for me. I had to see the photos a year ago. But also the in-depth up-close mole shots.
1: That is the part they keep on file. And I was like, you kind of get 97% naked. You're standing there in your underpants. You feel very vulnerable. And I'm like, I'm sure this isn't what Dr. Tony went to medical school for 4 years to look at. But then they get the bloody, you were saying during the song, the microscope out too. And you're like, oh, this is.
2: Yeah.
0: Like going across your body with a microscope. Yeah. Every inch of your body is just so unnerving.
1: I sometimes just don't think my pasty white skin should be outside.
0: No,
1: I really don't.
2: Well, outside today around the country is fine, mate. It's pretty rough out there. It's wet and rough.
1: Because I heard you in the news yesterday, Megan. You know, all those wonderful leathery people on the Gold Coast that you see, all tanned up.
0: Yeah.
1: Apparently a tan is a sign of terrible skin damage.
0: Well, yeah, the tan is skin damage.
1: But you look so good with a tan.
0: Yeah.
1: Why do they make you look so good with it? Why is it so bad for you?
0: I know. That's why I harp on to producer Grace all the time. I wear sunscreen all the time.
1: Tell you what's all the rage out there at the moment on the beaches is the...
0: driving gloves. Oh, no.
1: Megan's even got driving gloves to protect her hands from mole. But the old tan straps on the teenagers.
2: They love that. They love looking at the UV too. And I'm like, you don't need to know. The UV, that's not great, you know, if the UV.
1: Feels like they've gone back to sizzling.
2: Yeah, I know,
1: haven't they?
0: Yeah.
1: But we've learned.
0: I feel like that old lady who's like, don't do it. Yeah. But seriously, I was at the beach and these two like young girls were putting SPF like 5 oil on their body. And they were on the beach for like 2 hours.
2: Like my mum was like, we used to go out with baby oil.
0: You were cooking.
2: I was like, you're right. We feel like we may be slipping back into that. It's not a good thing.
1: Like basting a turkey. Yeah.
2: But the good thing, now I say that because there's other ways you can get, if you want to look tan, there's other ways you can look tan without going out into the sun. That's an option. If you want those
0: in a bottle.
2: Yeah, exactly. Yeah, rather than going out and damaging your skin. So.
0: I mean, at best you'll get wrinkly. At worst you'll get skin cancer.
1: Yeah. Yeah. It's there's so many cut out now. You get to a point where you're like, oh, well, I'll pass it. You hack what you need to hack out. He's like, well, you might have one on your face there. I was like, take it out. I look like a villain from Batman or something.
3: Jono, Ben and Megan. Cheers to neon. Lie or die. Secrets have a cost. The Agency. 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
3: Start your day funny side up. Go! Jono, Ben and Megan. On the Hits Taranaki.
0: It is the Hits Breakfast with Megan. We're halfway through the first week of the school holidays and coming up some best bits. Jono almost got cancelled by a stranger. I don't know why he says the things he does sometimes, but he put his foot in it. That's coming up in 8 minutes.

0: Lucas Graham, it's the Hits Breakfast. Megan here. It is 7 minutes to nine. I don't know if anyone's hanging around here wanting updates for the FIFA World Cup, but the final round of 16 game is on at the moment, Switzerland and Colombia. They're in halftime and it's nil all, but apparently it's been a very exciting game. We're playing some best bits from our show from the past few months. Jono, I don't know how he gets himself in these situations, but he said something awkward to a stranger and it didn't go down well.
1: Yesterday I thought, I'm in the middle of a scandal here. So I had to go to just an appointment, and it was in a conclave of offices,
0: The
1: same building. And it was a bit of a rabbit warren. I couldn't quite figure out where I was going. And this lovely lady walks out, and I was like, excuse me, are you from round here? And she said, am I from round here?
0: That's an odd.
1: Now, it's at this point where, you know, this feels like what some people's parents might do. They might bring the person's race into a conversation. And a lot of the times it has no correlation to what they're talking about.
0: Well, why would you say, are you from around here?
1: It was like opening line. And so this lady was Indian.
2: Right.
1: Okay. And she comes back and goes, am I from around here? What does that mean? I was fumbling, and she's like, I'll have you know I was born here. And at this moment, I'm like, as a 44-year-old, middle-aged white man, I'm like, this is not an ideal scenario.
2: No, not great.
1: Right now. And then I started phoning, going, oh, no, I meant to say, are you in the building? Because I need to know where Unit 4B is.
0: Do you work here?
1: Yeah. And anyway, it was at this point she just dropped her deadpan face and just started crying with laughter.
0: Oh, thank God.
1: And I was the relief. She's like, got you. And she's like, that's payback for everything you've done over the years.
0: Yeah, I was about to say.
1: And it was good payback. It was great payback from her.
2: Really,
1: that was a really good play. All ad-libbing on the spot as well.
2: Yeah, I mean, you set her up for it brilliantly, really. I mean, you know.
0: Are you from round here?
1: Yeah. That's a fine question. Like, if I walked into the book, are you from round here?
0: Do you work here?
1: Yeah. I'm with Megan
2: on this one. Round here just seems,
0: That means, are you from this location?
1: Yeah. Jeez. I died and came back to life in the space of about 15-20 seconds.
0: Then that moment your blood goes cold.
1: Yeah. Oh, you're hot flushing.
0: Yeah.
2: You're like, oh God, I didn't mean it, like, you know, and you try and backpedal and it's, And obviously she was enjoying it.
1: She loved it. Yeah. And I was like, do you know a good Indian restaurant around here, mate?
0: I've never known anyone to get in more socially awkward situations than you.
1: Yeah.
0: Every day.
1: I want to take my hat off to her. Well played.
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14: In this update, Kaikoura's been smashed by 48 hours of heavy rain, with locals saying it's even worse than the massive 1993 floods. A state of emergency is still in place in the region. About 200 people are sheltering at Takahanga Marae, and State Highway 1 between Blenheim and Christchurch is shut. Marae manager Chevy Allen.
15: The locals saying that it's worse because there's other areas where the rivers have flowed through different to the 93. So there's enough water through different areas and homes without their bank being boosted.
14: A 5.4 magnitude earthquake has hit off the coast about 65 k's north of Te Kaha just after 8:30. GeoNet says it was light, but shaking may have been felt from the East Cape through to the Coromandel and inland like Taupō, Hamilton and Rotorua. New Zealand's made real gains since 1970. People are living longer and far fewer are dying on the roads. But Oliver Hartwich from the New Zealand Initiative says it's not all rosy, with productivity still holding the country back.
16: We want to feel as if we live in a rich country, but our productivity actually doesn't make that easier because we have to work longer and longer hours just to keep that semblance of a developed country alive.
14: And outspoken UK politician Nigel Farage says he's quitting as MP for Clacton, triggering a by-election he plans to run in again. He says he'll pay for himself to prove he's still popular. In sport, Argentina have rebounded in a FIFA World Cup thriller to snatch the tournament's penultimate quarterfinal spot. The defending champion stunned Egypt with a late three-goal comeback, seizing a 3-2 victory in the round of 16 in Atlanta. And rugby officials say they'll work to establish what needs to be done to tackle referee abuse. All club matches in Wellington have been cancelled this weekend due to abuse. Make the news your own with the new NZ Herald app. Download today and tap into the news that matters. The Hits, Taranaki weather, mainly fine, just some cloud developing tonight. We've got easterly winds picking up, a high of 14 and 9 is the overnight low. Tomorrow, a few showers, clearing in the afternoon with gale easterly winds, a high of 12 degrees.
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0: Hello, good morning. It's the middle of the week. If you've just started work, there's only one more wake up in the week because Friday's a holiday. And I count everything by wake ups, because then it kind of feels like the day's already done. One more wake up to go. Here's AJR. I haven't heard this song for a while. It's a goodie. It's Bang on the Hits.

It is the Hits Breakfast with Megan Alex Warren. It's Fever Dream. Lil Nas X. You might not know his name, but you probably know his music. This is him. Now, it was almost a year ago, August last year, he was arrested for running around the street. He was in his underwear. He might have got naked. He got arrested and then he went to rehab and he is receiving treatment now for bipolar disorder, which he didn't know he had. He said he is feeling better. He's spending time with family. He's getting the treatment he needs and he has less fear in his heart now. So that's good. It's good also that he is talking about it. He had a full-on mental health episode and unfortunately it played out publicly, but he is a Grammy Award winner and he said he has new music on the way, so that's cool. I'm a big fan of his music and actually of him in general. You might have seen him too at the Met Gala. Google some of Lil Nas X outfits at the Met Gala. Here's JoJo.

0: Preston.
1: It is Lewis Capaldi. Forget me on the Hits Breakfast with Megan. This is completely self-indulgent, but I actually do a podcast with Lewis Capaldi's brother, Anthony Capaldi. It's called Talking Pit, and it's all about Formula One. We are both obsessed with Formula One, and actually Lewis Capaldi took his brother, Anthony, to the British Grand Prix, which happened over the weekend. We have the latest episode. It went up last night, talking about everything that happened there. We actually talked about Lewis because he's now getting into Formula One because of Anthony. But Lewis Capaldi had to apologise to a celebrity on behalf of his brother Anthony. There you go. That's a tease to go and listen to it. It's on the iHeart app or wherever you get your podcasts. It's called Talking Pit. Now, we're playing some best bits from our show, and recently producer Troy confessed something to us. He does a hand squeegee, and we wanted to know if he is the only one.
2: He rubs his hands up and down, sensually, down his body.
3: Sensually, we've just added that.
1: To remove excess water from his body so it doesn't go on his towel, he does what we're calling self-squeegeeing.
2: You could start up an account.
1: Self-squeegee.
2: What's the content? People would pay for just to watch Troy.
1: That's your OnlyFans. Squeegeeing his thighs.
2: But you're not the only one, Troy. There's loads of people. In fact, just a little bit of a dog leg. Someone's texted in 4487. My husband just purchased an air dryer that he sort of air dries himself dry, top to bottom.
1: Oh. I've seen like someone a body Dyson.
2: Yeah. I've seen someone do that in the pool changing sheds. They had a leg up on the bench and were really getting involved.
3: Wouldn't it be nice if it was like the car where you drive the car through one of those car washes?
2: Just stand there.
1: My husband's been known to do that with my hair dryer.
3: Oh, really?

0: Really?
1: He's.
0: I've seen someone do that at the gym. That was quite confronting. Yeah. The gym place, and I was like, "Oh, is this the place to
2: the
0: do that?"
2: The blow dry system.
0: Yeah,
2: which,
0: but anyway.
2: Yeah, we've got Franz with us. You're a squeegeeer, Franz.
3: Hey, how you doing?
2: Well, lovely to have you on, Franz. Self-squeegeeing. We've just learnt the art of self-squeegeeing. Didn't even know it was a thing. Are you team squeegee?
3: Yeah. Well, you can't do your back.
1: Yeah.
0: Yeah, right.
3: You work from the top, like you rub your hair a little bit, then you do your chest, and then you do your arms and your legs. You put the water down the drain. Like if you dry yourself with the towel, then the towel's got to dry and the air gets moist. And then you've got to deal with moss and mold and all that stuff. You're just saving yourself a whole headache. You've got to think ahead.
2: Well, geez, you've leapfrogged to moss and mold issues.
0: Yeah, all right. Well, yeah, I guess it makes sense.
3: You don't want that moisture in your house if you can avoid it.
2: Yeah, right.
3: Just put it down the drain where it belongs.
2: Well, Franz, he's a big backer of the self-squeegee. Someone's texting going, oh, squeegee, I didn't know that there was an official word for it.
0: Yeah.
2: But I've always swish-swiped all the way through their showering career.
1: Oh, wow. Okay.
2: Totally normal, says Kristen in Christchurch. I do it every morning. Lee, Happy New Year.
4: Happy New Year.
2: Show catchphrase. Are you self-squeegeeing or not with your hands after the shower?
4: 100%. I've always done it. And my kids, actually, they don't quite squeegee, but they shake off. Like, they shake all the excess water off before they towel dry.
2: Yeah, right. Well, someone's just texting saying, I walked in on my husband doing this many years ago, and I did have questions.
0: It feels like, yeah. But again, you don't know what other people do, like you said before.
2: In the comfort of your own bathroom, whatever you get up to in there is your choice.
0: Yeah.
2: But if you do work in breakfast radio, you have to talk about it on the radio choice. Yeah. So thank you for sharing that. Well, Lee, we'll let you get on with your squeegeeing. Why don't we all make a pact? We'll do it tomorrow morning, the three of us.
1: Together?
0: No, wait, we're not going to have the work showers. Oh, like, boy, after a shower, like.
2: After a shower,
0: try it. Yeah, I'll try it.
2: Yeah.
0: I'll try, yeah.
1: Can't wait for that.
0: Self-squeegee. We're not doing it together. Like, we just like, feel.
2: No, I'm not going to film it.
1: No, no, I mean, I can't wait for that review. What are we going to say?
0: Oh, like, what?
1: It feels like
0: it feels like the obvious thing you do.
2: We've got to give it a go.
0: Yeah.
1: Oh, okay.
2: It's called an extension, Megan, on the content.
0: Yeah.
1: Cool, I can
2: okay,
1: do it.
2: Adding a layer to it.
0: And we'll report
1: I'll
0: back.
1: I'll tell you how I swipe the water off my body.
0: You do that, thank you. Tell us about it. I'll die. Jono Bennett.

0: Olivia Dean, Man I Need. It is the Hits Breakfast. Megan here. I would say that this year she would get some nominations for the best song ever. We're doing it again from Monday. Every day, two songs going head to head. The loser gets knocked out. It's like the FIFA World Cup knockout rounds. Until we find the best song ever, if you've got a song you want to nominate, go to thehits.co.nz. I've nominated Everlong. The Foo Fighters. I think that's just a classic. You can't help but sing along. But if you want to nominate Olivia Dean or you've got another song in mind, go and do it at thehits.co.nz because we kick things off with the best song ever on Monday. Now, we went down a rabbit hole recently. I actually don't know how we got here, but man, it was fun reminiscing about old 90s ads.
1: Bit of nostalgia radio, bringing back the memories. And we're having a lot of fun just sort of reflecting on things that that happened in the 90s. Megan, you just played us a commercial, a beer commercial that I reckon the cast numbers would have been in the thousands.
0: It was a Carlton draft ad. You guys didn't remember it. Thousands of people and they were all running. It did a drone shot to show them.
1: Would have been a helicopter.
2: Would have been a helicopter back then, I was going to say.
0: Oh, yeah.
2: This is the thing, the most impressive thing, I think.
1: That commercial probably cost $20 million.
0: I know. And now you just use AI, but it had heaps of people all like. How would you describe it? Like making a person drinking a beer?
1: Yeah.
0: From above.
1: All dressed in different colours.
2: I know.
1: Now it takes you 5 minutes. You got Victoria Beckham twerking on Brooklyn's bloody.
0: Yeah.
2: Yeah, well, that's the most impressive thing. There's actually a New Zealand beer commercial that I've got here, which is another one that was full of a cast of thousands from the 90s. The Lion Red ad, which is pretty epic. Red. He said he was doing karaoke through the bar, wasn't he?
1: Yeah.
2: Good time.
1: Oh, when you could advertise alcohol on tea on the afternoon. The good old day. Then it'd be followed up by a bloody Benson and Hedges commercial.
2: That's the thing. Yeah, you're right. It was, as a kid, I remember watching that, you know. There's some more ads from the 90s. Did we take a trip down memory lane?
1: Did you have a Bonina sewing machine in the household?
2: Well, I think,
0: mine's not a Bonina.
2: I feel like I can't remember what exactly the brand that Mum had, but I do remember this commercial.
3: Bonina, so easy and so versatile. Bonina.
2: How many sewing machines were they selling? Because this was on TV all the time. They had money for a lot of ads, right?
3: Freeze your fashion flair.
2: It's a wonderful machine.
1: Yeah, that's
0: so easy. So easy, it's versatile.
1: Yeah. Anything you can have a jingle for. even Crunchy, the chocolate bar, do you remember that?
2: This was a pretty epic ad, right?
4: Have a crunchy.
1: On the train.
2: I mean, chocolate's still getting advertised, you know? It feels like chocolate's one of the brands that's still getting ads as well.
1: But you don't have the, you know, this was the heyday of the advertising. They'll just be, face deep in a mound of stuff at lunch.
0: Yeah.
1: Just coming up, let's have thousands of guys, and they create a man who's drinking a beer. And they go off and do it.
2: Yeah.
1: Not nowadays, mate.
2: No,
1: got
2: right.
1: Ben Boyce with his cell phone hocking off products now, mate.
2: Yeah, that's all you got.
1: Saving millions.
2: Yeah.
5: Jono, Ben and Megan, cheers to Neon. Season 2 of The Agency has just landed. 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
13: 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Jono, Ben and Megan. Cheers to Dilma, making the world a better tea.
14: Your trade.
0: I am constantly convinced that our children are here to humble us, and my three-year-old daughter is the queen of this. She's got these little picture cards, and last night she chose a card to represent Mum and Dad, so me and my husband. My card, I don't know what she's trying to say, but

Right, where is my husband on the Hits Breakfast with Megan? Speaking of husbands, mine had two cards, little cards on the bench last night. These are cards that my three-year-old daughter puts into like a little machine. It's got a picture and a word. She puts it in and the picture might be like T-shirt and then it's like a tree. So it speaks what the picture is. Now, he said that she had chosen two cards to represent mum and dad and he had saved them to show me. So he's like, here's my card. And it was a running man. So it was like running. That was his picture, which is fine because like he gyms and runs and stuff. That was fitting. And he said, here's your card. And me, mum, was represented by a picture of a bum and the word buttocks. So I don't know what my daughter's trying to say. Maybe I've got a really good one. I don't know, but thank you, Aya. That's lovely. Or is she trying to say mum is a word? Maybe. Here's Avril Lavigne, Skater Boy on the Hits.

0: It is Ed on the Hits Breakfast with Megan. We're playing some best bits from our show, and we know that Ben runs a tight ship, but his daughter and his wife went away recently, and I think he loved it a bit too much.
1: Now, over the weekend, end of last week, my wife and daughter, one of them went over to the States. They're over there on a musical theatre trip as well in New York, where it's, cold over there.
0: I see.
2: Have you spoken to them?
1: Yeah, I spoke to them a couple of times. You can't go out. They've got big things around there. Not allowed to go out for more than 30 minutes outside. Otherwise, frostbite and stuff. It's like negative 30 one day it was. It's just great.
2: Wow.
1: It's not even going to get to freezing point. Like, it's below that. Like, that would be the whole time they're there.
2: Well, Nicole, who's our entertainment reporter in New York, you said she had a frozen bottle of water.
1: Well, just water. And it was frozen on her way to work. It froze, which is unbelievable. So they're over there having, a great time despite the cold weather. It's pretty a magical place to be in New York as well. And my daughter, Indy, and I, this is the two of us over the weekend. And I just want to say,
2: it's a better household.
1: Well, yeah, things are running smooth.
2: Well, you've got
0: you've got the two of you.
1: We've got
0: who
1: the two organised,
2: the efficient
1: ones,
2: part of the family.
1: We are like a show home situation, and not just a show home, but like those people that get up in the weekend and active wear and go for walks and get acai bowls and get the dog done by like 9 o'clock. We are those people. Well, we are getting stuff done, guys. Like there's washing being done. There's something. I was like, well, the mess that's normal in the household. I'm like, there's two people that create this mess, and they're not here right now. We are nailing
2: you
1: this
2: stuff. You got rid of the shambolic part of the operation.
0: Yeah, I love them. I miss them. How much fun? Yeah, you're missing the fun ones.
1: Yeah, exactly. I miss Sienna's. I actually do. I miss Sienna singing at the top of her lungs in the room and stuff like that. I do miss them being around, but I'm like, geez, the house is clean. We're organized. We are so organized. Before Sienna went, we had these issues. I kept banging on about the packing, and it was like clothes everywhere, and she was 10 kgs over the limit and stuff. But I did say to her, I was like, sorry, not her. I'm not fat shaming my daughter.
2: runs a pretty tight ship in the world.
0: Just the limit I set for her.
1: But I was like,
2: time for your weekly weigh-in.
1: You're going to be away for like 17 days, almost 3 weeks. Can you make sure you tidy up all the clothes you're not taking before? She's like, yep, got it. No worries. And then I looked at her room a couple of days ago and said, good on her. She has tidied it. Good on her.
0: Indy did it.
1: And went in there, and then behind her bed was a washing basket just full of all her clothes.
2: Just hidden away.
1: Not for washing, just like a good hack of just clothes that she could have put away. I was like, well played.
2: That is
1: well
2: smart.
1: Played.
2: Yeah.
1: You always had that hack as a kid, right? Yeah, it was like put under the bed
0: put it under the
1: wardrobe or something like that. Yeah. Well, she had a washing basket. So, yeah.
0: I still put it in the wardrobe. Just put it away.
1: Out of sight, out of mind.
0: Yeah, exactly.
2: You're a stuffer too. You stuff away the cupboard here.
1: Yeah, I do. I like to keep a clean surface, but then behind, things are a little shambolic in some areas. I'll deal with those later. The garage is a nightmare. It's an absolute nightmare.
2: Front of shop, though.
0: Pristine.
1: Things look great from the outside.
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12: In this update, a man's lucky to be alive after his car was swept into a raging river near Kaikoura when a bridge washed out overnight. Fire crews say the road just ended without warning, with two cars plunging into the water.
13: One of the occupants of the vehicle had been washed downstream, but somehow managed to climb up the bank around 100 metres downriver, which I'm still not sure how he managed to do that.
12: A state of emergency remains across Kaikoura this morning. More than 170 people have been forced from their homes. The Reserve Bank's decision on interest rates comes out at 2 this afternoon, with the big question being whether it lifts them. ANZ Chief Economist Sharon Zolner says pushing too hard could fire up inflation.
14: The good news is that we don't think the economy necessarily needs that, actually, now that oil prices have come down and confidence has started to lift.
12: A North Canterbury hunting competition's pushing ahead with its controversial cat-killing category despite fresh backlash. Animal welfare groups want it gone, but organiser Matt Bailey says critics just don't get rural New Zealand.
15: Because they live in a little Auckland world, thinking everything's lovey-dovey. Well, sorry, it's not how it works.
12: And Prince Harry and a group of celebs, including Elton John and Liz Hurley, have lost their UK privacy case against the Daily Mail's publisher. A judge ruled they didn't provide enough evidence to prove their claims of unlawful information gathering. To sport, to more messy magic at the FIFA World Cup. He salvaged Argentina from a late 2-0 deficit against Egypt with a goal and an assist as part of a 13-minute comeback period to snatch a 3-2 round of 16 victory in Atlanta. And Jannik Sinner has eased into a fifth straight Wimbledon semi-final, breezing past Jan Leonard Struff in straight sets. Make the news your own with the new NZ Herald app. Download today and tap into the news that matters.
2: Good morning, Taranaki. The Hits weather for us today, mainly fine with passing cloud, 14 the high. We've got a strong wind watch from 6 o'clock tonight for 24 hours. More about that before 11 this morning. Tomorrow, a few showers clearing in the afternoon and a high of 12.
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You're on the Hits, Taranaki with Paul. Good morning. There's a stretch of State Highway 3 north of New Plymouth closed at the moment. It's the bit which takes you over the Waitara River. Bit of tree removal going on, so nice easy detour through Waitara. Only till 11 o'clock. If you're travelling along there in the next 40 minutes or so, be aware of that one, eh? Newie for Alex Warren is next. It's called Passenger after Gaga.

0: PJ. We're back for a Wednesday.
1: And I want to know from you, where's the craziest place that you've run into a blast from your past? 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
0: Plus, None of Your Business is back this afternoon. Text your business name to 4487 and Maddie and I will work out what you're selling after 3 on the hits. First thing.

You're on the hits. Just been announced this morning that one of our Taranaki rugby stars has a new job. Conrad Smith has been appointed head of men's high performance for New Zealand rugby. He'll start that role in September. Some wild weather on the way. More about that in three songs.

0: that is Shakira on the hits. She is set to be part of the Super Bowl-style halftime show for the FIFA World Cup final alongside the likes of K-pop supergroup BTS and Madonna's there as well. That big final happening on the 19th of July. So Met Service have placed Taranaki under a strong wind watch. Now, this is for a 24-hour period, kicking in at 6 o'clock tonight, all the way through till 6 o'clock tomorrow night. South to south east winds may approach severe gale in exposed places. They are saying a high chance of an upgrade to a warning. So, yeah, just a yellow strong wind watch at the moment. They're saying damage to trees, power lines and unsecured structures possible. Driving may be difficult. So the action we should be taking, prepare your property by securing items that could be picked up by strong winds, you know, trampolines and the like. Taylor Swift on the way for you soon. Pearl Jam as well on the
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1: 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Oh, I love it when you do it like that. 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

0: song.
1: That is One Republic on the hits, and we're asking the question, what is the best song ever? And for me, One Republic, one of their songs is actually right up there for me. All the Right Moves. I love this song. Playing it like really loud just brings back some good memories and moments. Is it the best song ever though? Maybe not as good as this one. Santana and Rob Thomas with Smooth. So I'm still umming and ahhing on which song I reckon is the best song ever. What do you think is the answer to that question? Next week we start our head-to-head battles, but we want your nominations right now. Which songs should go into those battles to find the best song ever? You can head to thehits.co.nz to have your say, and those battles commence on Monday next week. Going to enjoy playing all those. The Hits, best song ever. It is on right now. Almost 11, Miles Smith and the Sugar Babes coming up.
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16: In this update, State Highway 1 near Kaikoura's been shut for almost a day after rockfall, debris and floodwaters up to a metre deep. A state of emergency is still in place in the region, with one driver lucky to survive after being swept into a creek when a bridge washed out. Emergency Minister Mark Mitchell.
17: Please, everyone, definitely stay out of floodwaters. My experience in this job in the last 2.5 years is we end up with people either dead or injured if they move into floodwaters.
16: And State Highway 8 between Tekapur and Twizel is closed once again due to snow and ice. The transport agency's Mark Owen.
18: Yeah, we know it's school holidays and people are probably keen to get to ski fields and tourist destinations, but particularly those areas that are shaded, dark and bridge decks, please take extra caution.
16: Police are warning people after someone was spotted walking in the middle of the Waikato Expressway last night, sparking 15 calls. They were found and taken to Huntly Police Station to wait for a family member. And Prince Harry's case against the Daily Mail's publisher has been thrown out, with a judge saying the serious claims of phone hacking and unlawful information gathering weren't proven. The BBC's Helena Wilkinson says Associated Newspapers is calling it a magnificent vindication.
19: They go on to say, as the judgment clearly shows, every single article was legitimately sourced.
16: In sport, New Zealand Rugby has announced its new head of men's high performance. Yes, former All Black Conrad Smith will begin in the role in September, reporting to new overall high-performance boss Don Tricker. And Switzerland have just won 4-3 on penalties, knocking Colombia out of the FIFA World Cup in their round of 16 match. Make the news your own with the new NZ Herald app. Download today and tap into the news that matters.
1: And the hits weather for Taranaki, mainly fine today with passing cloud, 14 the high, we're there already. Strong wind watch from 6 o'clock tonight with southeasters. Tomorrow, a few showers clearing in the afternoon, remaining cloudy, though strong wind still there, rising to gale force through the day.
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0: You're listening to The Hits, 90.0 in New Plymouth, 91.2 South Taranaki, and everywhere on our free iHeart app. Hump Day Wednesday, although it's not really, is it? Because we're already over halfway. Short week, gearing up for Matariki weekend. Teddy Swims has got a brand new song. It's a cool one. It's called Mr. Know-It-All. Playing it after Miley Cyrus. We can't stop on The Hits.
1: It's our party, we can do what we

0: It's Maddie and PJ. We're back for a Wednesday.
1: And I want to know from you, where's the craziest place that you've run into a blast from your past? Because I ran into someone on the plane that I did not expect to see.
0: Plus, None of Your Business is back this afternoon. Text your business name to 4487 and Maddie and I will work out what you're selling after 3 on the hits.

You're on the hits, Taranaki with Paul. Reminder, if you're driving through Broadway on Stratford, check out the winning designs from the Huanga Flag Competition. They are flying through until the 15th of July. All the entries on display too at the Library and Visitor Information Centre. Big show opening tomorrow night. More about the 100 in three songs.

0: You're on the hits, Taranaki with Paul. Tomorrow night is opening night of a very special show called The 100, History Reimagined. It is a brand new show featuring the most iconic songs, dances and moments from 25 beloved musicals, celebrating 100 years in the history of musical theatre in the TSB Showplace, or the New Plymouth Opera House. It's been put together by New Plymouth Operatic Society. I caught up with Mark Luthard and Bryony Williams earlier this week, and we talked about the size of the cast. And I asked them, what's the normal kind of cast size for a show like this?
1: Yes, 30-40. 40 is a big cast. 25 to 30 is an average cast. So 90-plus souls banging on 100, plus a symphony orchestra, backstage crew, front of house, hair, makeup,
0: massive wardrobe.
1: It's massive. All right. But it's great. You know, it's a lot of energy.
0: Yeah, it is going to be huge. Tickets still available. The 100, History Reimagined. Be part of this special show, the season running from tomorrow night through until the 18th. More details at New Plymouth Operatic Society's website. And I'll have that full interview with Mark and Bryony up later on today at thehits.co.nz.
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0: before you go, there's something I want you to have.
1: Oh, it's beautiful. But wait a minute, isn't this...
0: Yeah, yes it is.
1: But I thought the old lady dropped it into the ocean in the air.
0: Well, baby, I went down and got it for you.
1: Aw, you shouldn't have.

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1: Hey, Soul Sister, that is Train, and this is The Hits with Paul, winding down Wednesday morning, your local show through until 3. After that, Maddie and PJ to take you through the afternoon. Yesterday, they were having an interesting conversation. They were asking, what is the unique thing that you have to do to help out your partner?
2: Mine's probably spell checking every message that BJ has to send. He'll be like, can you spell check? I'm like, really? Can you just, he goes, just check. And I'm like, hey.
3: We have a group, we have a group chat, which is me and Ryan, you and BJ. And I know when a PJ checked message has come through from him because I'm like, oh.
2: The one he sent last night was not a PJ checked one.
1: They are back this afternoon for plenty of chat and laughs. Maddie and PJ from 3, right here on The Hits. It's almost lunchtime. If you're heading out, enjoy your break. Keep The Hits loud if you can. Post Malone, Morgan Wallen and Rihanna coming up.
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18: In this update, parts of the Upper South Island are cut off, with State Highway 1 still shut by slips and flooding after days of heavy rain. Kaikoura's in a state of emergency, with hundreds evacuated or sheltering. The transport agency's Mark Owen says crews are out inspecting roads.
19: Rivers have come out, particularly the Conway River, just south of Kaikoura, slips in the Hunderley. So quite significant damage between Waipara and Kaikoura, but it's quite likely State Highway 1 will be at least closed today through tonight as well.
18: The Bay of Plenty economy is speeding up, with exports topping $7.5 billion last year, a 16.9% jump on the year before. ANZ's Lorraine Mapu says kiwi fruit and dairy are doing the heavy lifting.
20: If you look at the Tauranga port, it has 49% of containerised exports going out.
18: Prince Harry and a group of celebrities have lost their High Court case against the Daily Mail's publisher over alleged illegal information gathering. The judge ruled the evidence just wasn't strong enough to prove their claims. Sky News correspondent Laura Bundock.
21: The case is a costly and unexpected disaster for Team Sussex.
18: And Wellington Zoo has made an emotional farewell to Fernando the capybara after his health took a sudden turn for the worse. Staff made the call to euthanise the 7-year-old, with no plans to bring in more capybara to the zoo. In sport, the last quarter-final spot at the Football World Cup has been decided via penalties in Vancouver on TVNZ.
22: Switzerland are going to the quarter-final of the World Cup!
18: Yes, the Swiss have eliminated Colombia 4-3 on penalties after playing out a scoreless match over 120 minutes. Meanwhile, Egypt's football coach has claimed officials cheated his side out of a quarterfinal spot in their agonising 3-2 defeat to Argentina. Make the news your own with the new NZ Herald app. Download today and tap into the news that matters.
1: And the Hits weather for Taranaki this afternoon, mainly fine, just some passing cloud, 14 our high. We've gone past that actually, 15 right now. Then that strong wind watch from 6 o'clock tonight. So tomorrow, strong southeasters, gale force morning and afternoon. Showers through the day, they'll clear by lunchtime, but then staying cloudy.
17: The station that takes you all the way from the